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The 11-track Norris Man album is a collection of potent reggae rockers. 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

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The 11-track Norris Mann album is a collection of potent reggae rockers. 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

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Jesse Royal, Kelly Shane, Sophia.

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0: God is taking you through an experience so that when you come to that appointed time, guess what? Your victory praise will be louder than ever. Amen. Your moment, your timing, everything will just begin to flow. Everything will just begin to happen, and you will see things will begin to turn around in your life. Are you ready for that timing? Are you ready for that time? And some of us here today, we've asked God, we've had ideas, we've came before him. Lord, you know I have this idea. And some of us even hear God telling us what he says, you know what, now, you know, I want you to be this. I want you to be that. I want you to do this. And if I'm to put it in more simpler terms, I want you to open up a business. I want you to go out there. I want you to speak to my people. I want you to evangelize. But I want you to wait. I'm going to tell you when the appointed time is. And you're saying, God, I've been waiting 7 years. How much more longer can I wait? How much more longer can I go through this waiting period? And God is saying, right now is the appointed time. This is your time. I want you to speak to my people. I want you to declare my word right now. I want you to talk to everyone and tell them about the victories that I've brought you through. Are we willing to listen to what he's saying? Some of us been through so much in our lives. We should, I mean, if we look at our life, we'll tell ourselves we shouldn't even be here today. But God is saying, no, I've appointed for you to be here in this time, in this season, because I've worked for you to do. It is not time for you to be laid back. It is not time for you to sit down. It is not time for you to be quiet anymore. So those of you who are out there and you're quiet and you know you have the word within you, God is saying, now it's time to open up your mouth. Now it's time to declare my glory. Now it's time for you to go and speak and tell the people that the Lord is coming back. Come on. Are you ready? Are you ready? I don't see some ready people in the house of God today. Come on, are you ready? Are you ready? You really need to praise him. You really need to thank him for what he's saying today, because this is your appointed time. There's no more waiting. This is your appointed time. Too many times we heard, get ready, get ready, get ready. God is coming back. God is saying, I'm coming back. But I want my people to begin to declare that I am coming back, and I'm coming back for people without spot or wrinkle. I'm coming back for people who will continuously declare my glory. That promotion that you've been looking for, it's coming. Now is the appointed time for that promotion to come through. And you've been saying, God, I've been waiting for this promotion. Your boss even said, listen, you're the next one up. And you saw that 7 more came. And you're still seeing that other people seem like they've been passing you up. And they've been passing you by. And it seems like you've been forgotten. But God is saying, no more. This is your appointed time for a promotion. Now I got something better for you. Those of you in the spiritual realm right now, God is saying, guess what? I'm bringing you higher in the spiritual realm. You're beginning to hear from me more. You're going to begin to see things even more. Things that don't make sense in the natural, but in the spiritual, it is making sense. You're going to begin to see signs and wonders happening round and about you. That if you tell it to a normal person, they don't understand what you're saying. They will think that you're crazy. But tell them, I'm not crazy, but I'm crazy for Jesus. I'm crazy for God. And there's nothing that you can do. Amen. Like last week I said, if God be for you, who can be against you? It is time for us to rise up. It is time for us to stand up. It is time for us to take our place and take the promotion that God has given you. There's no more time to sit down. There's no more time to just sit back and relax. It is not a relaxing season. God is saying, it is your time to work. It is your time to go out there. You've been asking God for a child. And you're saying, God, I've been waiting, Lord. And I'm married for whatever amount of time. God is saying to you, this is your appointed season for that child you've been waiting for. I had to wait. I had to take time because it wasn't ready yet. Everything wasn't in place. But now God is saying, now that you've taken the walk and you've trusted me and you've taken that walk of victory, I'm saying to you today that now I can give you the child of your dreams, of your heart's desire. That child is the appointed child for this
1: moment. It's the number one radio in the atmosphere, here, there, and everywhere, Omega Radio.
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0: Hello, this is Lady Lorna Lee Howell. I am truly honored to have been asked to serve as the keynote speaker at Omega Church's annual tea party. 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So I'm asking you, join us May 16th at 11 a.m. for a beautiful and uplifting experience under the theme, Pour into me, O Lord, a garden of overflowing blessings. 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
4: 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We will return to the sermon right after this break.
5: You've been looking to God and you say, God, I'm tired of working for others. I would like to work for myself and make my own time for me so I can spend more time with you, God. So I can talk about the glory of God. So I can hang up in my office about God's greatness. And I can teach whenever I want to. I can just talk to my customers freely. And not worry about the boss knocking on your door and saying, we don't do that here. Those children in school, now is not the time for you to deny God and not the time for you to just say, you know what, I'm not going to voice my opinion about God. Or when they're teaching you that people came from monkeys, that you're going to keep quiet and just study. Now is the time for you to tell them, listen, the devil is a liar. I'm no monkey. I came from a heavenly father. No more. God is not playing anymore. He's telling his people, I'm no longer playing. This is not a playtime season. Come on, when I come back, I need you guys to be ready. And each and every one of us have something that we need to talk to someone else. Whether it be just to tell someone God loves you. Whether it just to be to tell them, like, listen, this is the day that the Lord has made. And come on, we're going to rejoice in it. Are you guys going to rejoice in what God is saying to you today? You may have an idea. You want to create something. You want to make something. You're very crafty. You have a great idea. You know, when COVID came out, everybody has an idea. There's different types of masks. There's different types of machines and gadgets that can sanitize your place. And God is saying, I have put something inside of you. And you know what you are there. Listen, you know the idea that is already there. And God is saying to you, don't put it on the back burner. It's time to take that box out of your attic. It's time to take that box out of your closet. It's time to open it. It's time to just review everything that he has given you, all the whole ideas. He's given you measurements. Listen, we had Noah's Ark. He gave him everything. And people thought that Noah was crazy. Oh, look at this crazy guy in the middle of nowhere, in the middle of this hottest place, and telling us it's going to rain. No, God is saying to you, don't worry about whatever other people are saying. Now is your appointed time to bring that forward. Don't worry about it. When it's finished, when it's done, when the product has come forward, guess what God is saying? I'm going to flourish it because I have given you that idea, that wisdom, that knowledge for this appointed time. My God, what are you waiting for God to do for you? What is the desires of your heart that you've been speaking to him about? Or maybe it's something about someone else. Or maybe it is your children. Or maybe you said, you know what? I've been years and years and years. I have not spoken to my mom. Or I have not spoken to my dad or a family member. And there's just been so much turmoil. But now is the appointed time for you to make things right with your parents. For you to make things right with that friend. For you to make things right with that family member. There's too much at stake here. And God is saying, when I come back at that appointed time, I need you to be without spot or wrinkle. So he's saying to you to iron out those things right now, because this is the appointed time where I'm going to raise you up in the position where you're supposed to be, in the position where I want you to be, where I have ordained you to be. My God, my God. Listen, in the Bible, David waited 15 years to be king. My God, I think I would have turned away. Like, Lord, you told me 15 years ago, I'm waiting no longer. By a few years, I think some of us are giving up. But we're not in a giving up season. David didn't give up. Can you imagine? He was out there. They took him from the wilderness to the palace. And some of you are in your wilderness season. But God is saying your wilderness season is coming to an end, because this is your appointed time to be risen up, to be in the place where I'm putting you, where people from all over the world will come. You will go places where you never thought you'd go before, because this is your appointed time. And you said, God, I've been waiting so long for this time to come. But when it comes, I'm telling you, you will be ready. You will do exactly what God says to do, because guess what? He has seasoned you the right way. We have Moses in the Bible. My God, Moses went through it. Moses waited 40 years to lead the Israelites out of Egypt. Can you imagine? 40 years. And beyond that, he didn't just wait, but the years, count the years. He fled. We all know the story. He fled. He left. He was gone. I'm out of here. And he hid. And he wasn't called back to lead his people until he was in his 80s. Can you imagine that? Who here today can say, if I'm in my 80s, I'm going to continue doing what the Lord wants me to do? Some of us, we get tired at 50, 40. We get tired at 30. Like, I know already, once I hit 30, I said, forget about that. Now I just start 2022 minus. I just start doing math when it comes to my age. No longer want to just live by the age. I just want to live. I just want to do the will of God. Amen? But too many times we give up too early. And God is saying, it's not your giving up moment. No, you got to suck it up. You got to go ahead and do what you got to do for God. Now is the time. Now is your appointed time. I don't want you to sit down anymore. I don't want you to be quiet anymore. I don't want you to mourn anymore. I want you to rise up. I want you to dance for me. I want you to declare my glory. Because this is your appointed time. I can't imagine being in the 80s and just working, working, working. But like I said, God seasoned Moses. He was gone 40 years and God took his time. Redirected everything that he knew. He just took things away from him that needed to be taken away. Some of us, we had thoughts in our mind. We had hurts. We had pains that we had to get rid of in order to move forward. So God is saying, listen, I'm seasoning you. But now I'm done with the seasoning, because this is your appointed time to rise up. This is your appointed time to take your place. This is your appointed time to be victorious. This is your appointed time to go to places where people in high places will look to you and they will go ahead and they will say, you know what? I want what you have. I want what you have. What is it about you that they are talking about? I'm here to tell you today, it's the glory of God. Come on, it's the glory of God. Come on, it's that seasoning that God has seasoned you with. All right. Sarah, my God. Sarah waited 25 years to get her appointed child. And she was in so much of her waiting season and just operating under self that she took matters in her own hands. My God. And she said, you know what? Can you imagine me turning to my husband? You know what? You know, well, I'm old now. I don't think it's going to happen. So go ahead. Go and take another sister. The devil is a liar. But this is what Sarah did. She began to take things in her own hands. And how many of us in our waiting period, in the period where God is seasoning you, where God is saying, this is your waiting moment. This is your moment of quietness. This is your moment where I need you to listen to me more, because I'm inputting everything that I need you to have. How many of us take things in our own hands? We want to buy a house. We go and we get a loan. And God is saying, that's not what I'm telling you. I'm going to give you the money free and clear. You're going to have your home. But you took matters in your own hands. And now your appointed time gets pushed back a little bit more because you decided to do you. So God is saying, I don't want you to do you anymore. I want you to get rid of you and say, listen, that God to be increased in each and every one of us. Just as I had prayed here earlier, and I said, God, take away self and you be increased in me, because I don't want to speak of me. If I speak of me, I'm going to fail. But if I speak of you, with you increased in me, God, I will get this word to your people, and your people will walk out of here knowing that this is their appointed season. This is their appointed time. This is the moment where they need to speak. No more quietness. No more taking things, lying down. Now it's time to rise up and take your place. But we let things like what Sarah did happen over and over again. And it has pushed our moments, our time, our appointed time. It has pushed it back. But God says to each and every one of you today that are here, those seasons are over. Of you doing you, it is over. Come on. Some of us have made when you took your walk last week, you have crossed over to the other side. And God said, now that you're on my side and you have aligned my will with your will, what you wanted, and you're no longer doing you and you're doing me, you're doing what I have created you for. Now God is saying the appointed time is now here. The appointed time for you to be the preacher that you're supposed to be, the teacher that you're supposed to be. Come on now. You're working out your ticket. You remember we spoke about this. You're working out your ticket. And that's your ticket to heaven. Y'all not hearing me. We're working out our ticket, and that's the ticket to heaven. I spoke of this last week. Our lives is like our ticket. Everything we do. Everything that happens. So when you put aside self and you let God be the leader in your life, and you let God direct your path, and you let God guide you, you let God do God, you let God be God in your life, then guess what? There's no way in the world, there's no devil from the pits of hell that can take away that appointment, that can take away this appointed time, that can take away from what you're supposed to be and what you're supposed to do. So do we have people here today that will stand on their feet today and declare, God, I'm rising up today. Let self die and you be increased in me, that I can hear what you're telling me to do. I can go where you're telling me to go. And some of you are in disbelief still and saying, God, I don't believe that you can use me, because after all, I've done all so many bad things. But guess what God is saying? It doesn't matter, small sin, extra large, doesn't matter. Sin is sin. I am now appointing you to do something else. It doesn't matter if you have killed somebody or stolen a candy. Guess what? Sin is sin. And he's saying to you, this is your appointed time. Don't worry about what man will say. They will mock you. They will talk about you. They will stab you in the back. But I'm telling you, this is your appointed time. When they see me rising you up, when they see me putting you in the place where you're supposed to be, and you have the promotion that you're looking for and that I'm granting to you, they will go ahead and they will want what you have. And all you need to simply tell them is that God has blessed me for this appointed time. And when they want to know what it is, say, if you just go ahead and praise God, if you just surrender your ways to God, guess what? Your appointed time will come too. So who is going to stand up and stand to their feet today and say, God, I'm going to take my appointed time. No more am I going to hold myself back. I'm not going to be my worst enemy, but I'm going to be my worst victorious person. Come on now, y'all need to praise him. Come on and lift up a praise to him. Come on and lift up a praise to him. Come on and lift up a praise to him. God is just getting ready. He's just getting ready. Come on, he's just getting ready. Come on, come on, come on, come on. Don't stop praising him. Lift up your hands to heaven. God, I'm ready. I'm ready for my appointed time right now, God. God, I'm ready to take my place. I'm ready to do the things that you have asked of me to do. I'm ready, oh God, in the name of Jesus, Lord. I'm ready, I'm ready, I'm ready. Lord, you have seasoned me enough. You have seasoned me for such a time as this. And God, I thank you right now, oh God, that I will take my place, oh God. I'm not going to let the enemy talk me down. I'm not going to let the enemy tell me that I'm a nobody, but I'm a somebody, oh God, for this time, oh God. And Lord, I thank you right now, oh God, that as I go out there, oh God, and I'm victorious, oh God, that I will continuously declare your glory. I will continuously praise you, oh God, because you are a great and mighty God. Come on, you got to begin to declare. Come on, what it is that you're seeing within yourself. Begin to see yourself in the appointed places where God is placing you. Come on, your business will begin to flourish in the name of Jesus. Because guess what God is saying right now? This is the appointed time for your business to come higher. This is the appointed time for your home that you've been dreaming of for it to come to pass. Come on, what is it? What is it? What is it in your mind? Some of you are there and some of you are still pondering and saying, God, I'm not too sure. I'm not too sure. But if you think hard enough, those gifts that God has inside of you, they are coming out. And little by little, things that come easy to you. Come on, things that come easy to you. It's not because you are just that, you know, you're just that educated or you're just that, you know, good. It's because God has placed that gift in you. So God is saying those gifts that you see and you just cannot explain why you're so gifted in technology, why you're so gifted in construction, why you're so gifted in different things. God is saying that's because this is your appointed thing. And I'm telling you, I want you to just go ahead and give him a praise for those things that you know that God has put inside of you. Because your appointed time, your appointed season for those things to come out is now in the name of Jesus. So if we just lift up our hands and declare God's glory today, come on, you'll see, you'll see, you'll see. Come on, we won't leave here feeling down. We won't leave here feeling out. We won't leave here feeling defeated, but we're gonna leave here feeling victorious. That God, I'm waiting. I know that my appointed time is now. I've waited long and hard enough, and now this is my appointed time. My God, my God, my God, my God, my God, my God. This is your season of triumph. This is your season of victory. There's no more, no more. Come on, you can't be wavering. And those of you who are wavering, you're saying, God, I think so. No, now is the time to say, God, I know so. I know that I'm victorious. I know that I'm healed in the name of Jesus. I know that my home is coming. I know that my children that have gone off and haven't spoken to me in years, they're coming back. Come on, those who have been disobedient, they're coming back. They're coming back. In the name of Jesus. My God, my God, my God. The appointed time has come. The appointed time has come. The appointed time has come, people of God. Hallelujah. Hallelujah. We're no longer stuck in the wrong time, but we have now crossed over into the timing of God, where God has said, this is your season to be victorious. This is your season of prosperity. This is your season of increase in the name of Jesus. Are you looking for an increase today? Come on, if you're looking for an increase, just begin to lift up your hands. Praise God. Hallelujah. Thank you, Jesus. My God, my God, my God. Hallelujah. Praise God. Hallelujah. Thank you, Jesus. Thank you, Jesus. Come on, thank you, Jesus. Thank you, Jesus. Thank you, Jesus. Thank you, Jesus. Thank you for my appointed time, oh God. Thank you for seasoning me the right way, oh God, in the name of Jesus. Oh, come on, come on. God said in his words, we are the salt of the earth. Come on, he has seasoned you for this time. Come on, now is your time. Now is your time. Make it personal. Now is my time. Now is my time. It's my season. Hallelujah. Hallelujah. Come on, glory. Hallelujah. Thank you, Jesus. It's my time, God. It's my time. Thank you, Jesus. My God, my God, my God. Praise God. I'm going to invite Evangelist Carmen up here, and if you say that, you know what, I want to just go ahead and just put it all at the altar, all those other thoughts that have held me back, all those things that have held me back time and time again, that I just began to be stuck in the wrong season. But now, God, I'm ready to surrender into the right season, into the right promotion. I'm going to ask Evangelist Carmen to go ahead and pray. And if you'd like to come to the altar is open for you today in the name of Jesus. Come on, come on. Don't be afraid. The altar is open. Come on, let's surrender everything into God's hands. My God. Hallelujah, hallelujah. Glory to God. Come on, there's still a few of you that need to come. And just begin to see yourself with that promotion. Begin to see yourself come on, in your appointed time.
6: And it's your season. Come on, somebody. You got to declare it. It is your time. My God, there's some stuff that you're waiting on the Lord for so long, my God. And you say to yourself, it seems like there is no way out. But as a woman of God, minister the word this morning. Coming over, my God, and say it's your time. Come on, somebody. You're standing there and you're pondering to yourself, and you're asking, when is gonna be my time, my God? Here you have an opportunity right now to come into the presence of God and give God thanks, because you're gonna declare that it is your time. Come on, somebody. You know what you're waiting on God for. Ah, I'm talking to somebody this morning. What you're waiting on God for, it's not what I'm waiting on God for, but it can be your time today. Come on. It is your time. Whatever you're waiting on God for, Mama, it is your time. Lift your hands. Wherever you are in the sanctuary, wherever you are in your home, in your car, wherever you're listening from, and you're going to declare it, it's your time. You're going to declare it that it's your time. It's your time to break through. Too long in your lonely bar, my God. Too long in your lonely bar, my God. Too long, it's time for your healing. It's time for your deliverance. It's time for your breakthrough, my God. Come on, somebody. Ah, it's time for your breakthrough, my God. It is that time, and the time is now. Mighty God, we thank you, Daddy. Mighty God of Daniel, we give you praise. We give you glory, God. We thank you for your word, God.

0: settle it on this time. My God. So Father God, I declare over your people today.
1: Yes, Lord.
0: As they receive, God, that it is their time and it's their season. Ah, if you believe it, get the Lord a big shout.
1: Hallelujah.
0: If you believe it, shout

fellowship with the King and our fellow brethren here at the Omega Church International Ministries. We want to welcome each and every one of you tuning in by way of Facebook, YouTube, the FM dial, and social media. Know just once you come here, you are considered family. We want to bless each and every one of you

Come on, somebody, put your hands together for the Lord this morning. Hallelujah. God is good. I say God is good. And all the time. Amen, amen, amen. We want to thank each and every one of you for joining us today. I'm going to ask everybody to stand to your feet right now. Amen. It is your time. It is your season. Do you receive that this morning? Anybody receive that this morning? Come on, just declare it. Say, it's my time. It's my season. Come on, say it again. It's my time. And it's my season. Hallelujah. Let them know. Say, it's my time. It is my season. Hallelujah to the name of Jesus. So everything that God has for me, I want it, and I want it now in Jesus' name. Hallelujah to the name of Jesus. If there's anyone today that is still in need of prayer, we're going to have the ministers come to the front. And even as we close, you are able to come and see the ministers to receive prayer today. If you'd like to give your heart to the Lord, by all means, we want to make sure that you have that opportunity today. Amen. Hallelujah to the name of Jesus. But right where you are, everybody, every eye closed, just lift your hands. Father, in the name of Jesus, we bless you today. This is the day that you have made. We will rejoice and we will be glad in it. Father, we thank you for all that you have done in this place. We thank you for your word, oh God. Father, even as Pastor Elizabeth has declared your word, Father, we pray you return virtue back unto her right now in the name of Jesus. Father, we pray, oh God, that the word would not return void, but it will do everything that it set out to do even on this day. Father, we thank you for your word is a lamp unto our feet and a light unto our path. So we thank you, oh God, as you have given us direction. You have given us conviction today. Father, you have given us, Lord God, a declaration that we can stand on in the name of Jesus. Hallelujah. Right now, right where you are, just turn those palms up. Get ready to receive as I declare a blessing over your life. Father, I declare jobs and better jobs, raises, promotions, finding money, checks in the mail, money from unknown sources, gifts and witty inventions in the name of Jesus. I declare your people are blessed in the city, blessed in the field, blessed in their coming and in their going. I declare that your people are the head and not the tail, above only and not beneath, the lenders and not the borrowers. I declare your people will drink from wells they did not dig, live in houses they did not build, and reap where they have not sown in Jesus' name. Father, in blessing, bless them. And in multiplying, multiply them. Be a hedge of protection around each and every person and around each and every vehicle. Father, we declare no evil shall come nigh our dwelling. Father, we declare coverage, hallelujah, from every sickness, every disease, and every virus in Jesus' name. Father, in blessing, bless them. And in multiplying, multiply them, oh God. Father, be a lamp unto our feet and a light unto our path. And we pray today that the words of every vehicle. Father, we declare no evil shall come nigh our dwelling. Father, we declare coverage, hallelujah, from every sickness, every disease, and every virus in Jesus' name. Father, in blessing, bless them.

0: Amen. And for those of you that are watching online, make sure that you go to the page and make sure you hit that like button so that you never miss a service here at Omega Church. And look at your neighbor. Say, neighbor. Say, neighbor. It's my time. It's my season. God bless you. God bless you. God bless you.
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Good morning, my friends, and what a real joy and pleasure it is to be sharing with you once more. We are still in the Easter season, and we continue to lift up the name of Jesus, the name of Jesus which lifts us up. Yes, greetings to you all, and it's a real joy, pleasure, and privilege to be sharing with you once more. Today's reading is Matthew chapter 6, from verse 19 to 24. Let us pray. O God, whom truly to know is eternal life, grant us so perfectly to know your Son, Jesus Christ, to be the way, the truth, and the life, that we may steadfastly follow his steps in the way that leads to eternal life. Through Jesus Christ, your Son, our Lord, who lives and reigns with you and the Holy Spirit, one God, forever and forever. Amen.

A reading from the Word of God, as is written in Matthew chapter 6, beginning to read at verse 19. Jesus said, "Do not store up for yourselves treasures on earth, where moth and rust destroy, and where thieves break in and steal. But store up for yourselves treasures in heaven, where moth and rust do not destroy, and where thieves do not break in and steal. For where your treasure is, there will your heart be also. The eye is a lamp of the body. If your eyes are healthy, your whole body will be full of light. But if your eyes are unhealthy, your whole body will be full of darkness. If then the light within you is darkness, how great is that darkness? No one can serve two masters. Either you'll hate the one and love the other, or you will be devoted to one and despise the other. You cannot serve both God and money." The word of the Lord. Thanks be to God. So Jesus continues his teaching, and here now he says, there are treasures. And earthly treasures just not cutting it. So he says, "Do not store up for yourselves treasures on earth, where moth and rust corrupt, and where thieves break in and steal." Yes, my friends, thieves break in and steal. You know, I can remember something in my own life way back when we just started ministry. We lived in a certain era of Kingston, and I had got a lovely pair of shoes, English leather, that I got from my ordination that I wore once, and I would put it up for the next fancy occasion that I was going to go to. And so I would, you know, had it in a bag and it was well put up and thing. And I also had a watch that my wife had given me, an 18 jewel watch, fancy thing, man, for our 10th anniversary, I think. And I love them and I cherish them. I wouldn't wear that watch out just for anything. It had to be a special occasion. And so we had them at home. We thought, well, secure. And then one day, a robber held up the helper, went inside and asked her to open up the place so they could search. I had other shoes there, my friends, and I had another watch there, you know. Do you know that that cruel thief took my pair of leather shoes, took my 18 jewel watch, and went away with them? Some other things he took. From then, I never put up anything. Anything I get, I wear. I'm not laying up for myself treasure on earth, because moth and rust will corrupt them and thieves can break in and steal. Says Jesus, be careful how you place emphasis on the things of this earth, because things of this earth are given by God. They are allowed by God for our use, and we must be careful how we put pride of place on these things, because they are here today and they are gone tomorrow. And so he says, do not lay up for yourselves treasures on earth. Yes, but he says, store up for yourselves treasures in heaven, because those are things that will last. Those are things that no thief can reach, because no thief is in heaven. No gunman is in heaven. Can't hold us up and take away our jewelry. There's no need for jewelry in heaven. So Jesus says, store up for yourselves treasures in heaven, where moth and rust cannot corrupt and where thieves cannot break in. Because he says it in verse 21, for where your treasure is, there will your heart be also. And we need to be careful that we are not treasuring things of this earth, placing too much value on them, far above the value we place on human lives and human situations.
and things that are laudable in the sight of God. Then Jesus goes on to teach that the eye is the lamp of the body, and if your eye is healthy, the whole body is full of light. But if your eye is unhealthy, your whole body is full of darkness. Yes, says Jesus, and if darkness is what you have, then you're in trouble. Your darkness is great. Give us light, Lord. Shed your light upon our way so that we may see you in all your glory. And then Jesus says, no one can serve two masters. You cannot serve God and mammon. You can't serve God and mammon. We need to be careful how we, did I tell you this one, of former bishop of Jamaica who said that woman was in church listening to a pastor preaching. And every time the pastor called the name of God, she bowed. And every time the pastor called the name of the Satan, she bowed. And then at the end of the service, she's passing him and said, good sermon, pastor, good sermon. And he said, thank you, sister, bless the Lord. But I didn't understand because I noticed that every time I call God's name, you bowed. And every time I call the devil's name, you bowed. What's going down there? She said to him, well, pastor, life is funny. And down the road, you don't know what can happen. So it pays to have a little respect. She was respecting the Lord and respecting the other chap, just in case. There's no just in case, my friends. We need to know that we can't serve both God and mammon. Would to God he would keep us serving him, full of light, and also treasuring him and his gifts to us. Let us pray. O God, whose Son Jesus Christ is the good shepherd of your people, grant that when we hear his voice, we may follow him who calls us each by name and go where he leads. In Jesus' name we pray. Amen.

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1: Good day, I'm Andre Palmer with JIS Midday News for Tuesday, May 5. Coming up, Ministry of Tourism launches marketing campaign to boost visitor arrivals from India, Agriculture Ministry to establish pension scheme for farmers, and second phase of Go Road Rehabilitation Program to begin in short order. 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
1: Now the news. The government has announced the second phase of the Go Road Rehab Program. Minister with Responsibility for Works, Robert Nesta Morgan, says the $1.4 billion road rehabilitation initiative is a direct response to concerns raised by the traveling public about the condition of several major roadways. Minister Morgan says Jamaica's road network has come under significant pressure from prolonged and intensive rainfall, as well as the lingering effects of Hurricane Melissa. While emergency response and rehabilitation works have been ongoing, several corridors continue to show deterioration due to saturated road bases, damaged drainage systems, failed pavement sections, and the general stress placed on infrastructure by severe weather events. Works under Phase 2 will include targeted patching, resurfacing, drainage-related interventions where necessary, and other road improvement activities based on technical assessments. Priority will be given to roads with high traffic volumes, significant surface deterioration, and strategic importance to communities and the economy. The National Works Agency will lead implementation of the second phase and provide updates as works are scheduled and executed. The National Works Agency will lead implementation of the second phase and provide updates as works are scheduled and executed. The Ministry of Tourism is finalizing plans to launch a marketing campaign in India within the next few weeks. This is part of its diversification strategy to increase visitor arrivals. Portfolio Minister Edmund Bartlett says Jamaica is actively targeting the Indian market, adding that Indian investors have been expanding their footprint on the island.
3: We are now seeing a real possibility, as within the next few weeks, we will be fine-tuning our arrangements to begin marketing in a strong way in India and to bring a segment of that 90 million outbound tourism that India offers today.
1: He was speaking at a ceremony marking the 180th anniversary of the arrival of Indians in Jamaica at the East Indian Migration Monument in Old Harbour Square, St. Catherine, on Sunday, May 3. The Ministry of Agriculture, Fisheries and Mining is moving to establish a pension scheme for farmers as part of efforts to strengthen social protection systems within the agriculture sector. Minister of Agriculture, Fisheries and Mining Floyd Green says the move will address a long-standing challenge faced by farmers who remain in the field in their golden years due to lack of structured retirement support.
4: You need to have a fund. The government puts something and you put something. We are working on that so that we can design a scheme that you can put down a little thing so when you're ready, you can say you retire from farming and you have a pension coming in.
1: Minister Green was speaking at the ministry's Thank a Farmer Wellness Fair held at Harmony Beach Park in St. James recently. And Tax Administration Jamaica TAJ says normal operations have resumed at tax offices island-wide following a temporary disruption of motor vehicle registration-related transactions yesterday. In the news release this morning, the TAJ says the matter was successfully resolved. Customers are now able to process their electronic motor vehicle registration transactions conveniently online via www.jamaicatax.gov.jm or in person at any tax office island-wide. 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Customers are encouraged to utilize TAJ's online platform where possible for faster, more convenient service delivery. That was GIS News. I'm Andre Palmer.
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6: Live from NPR News, I'm Lakshmi Singh. In the fallout of the war and rising fuel prices, air travel is getting more expensive. NPR's Stephen Bazaha has that story.
7: An international flight, on average, cost about $150 more than it did a year ago. Some flights and destinations are up a lot more, like a ticket to London going up about $350. This is also causing some in the United States to change their travel plans. Lee Collins was flying back to Atlanta after visiting family in D.C. and said he is not planning a summer vacation trip.
8: As of now, no, not really. Because like I said, air travel is very expensive. It's going to be a staycation this year.
7: Airfare hikes are due to the price of jet fuel nearly doubling since the start of the year due to the war against Iran and its proxies. Stephen Bazaha, NPR News.
6: Civil rights organizations have filed a new class action lawsuit to pause a 2023 Texas immigration enforcement law from taking effect next week. Texas Public Radio's Maria Navarro reports.
9: What's known as Senate Bill 4 makes entering Texas illegally from another country a state-level crime. It then allows local and state law enforcement to arrest, detain, and remove individuals suspected of doing so. The law is set to go into effect May 15th after surviving previous challenges in court. The Texas Civil Rights Project, the American Civil Liberties Union, and other groups argue SB 4 is unconstitutional since immigration enforcement is solely under the jurisdiction of the federal government. They also say the law will lead to the separation of families, racial profiling, and turn police and judges into immigration agents. I'm Marianne Navarro in San Antonio.
6: From Washington, this is NPR News. Georgia officials are attempting to block the Justice Department from getting hold of the full roster of thousands of volunteers and staffers who worked the 2020 election that President Trump alleges was rigged against him. The DOJ's request went public yesterday when Fulton County officials filed a motion challenging the subpoena. Pennsylvania is suing the artificial intelligence company Character AI, alleging that the chatbot has been illegally practicing medicine. NPR's John Ruich with more.
10: Pennsylvania says an investigation found that AI chatbot characters on Character AI claimed to be licensed medical professionals. It says some acted like psychiatrists available to discuss mental health symptoms. In one case, the state says a chatbot falsely stated it was licensed in Pennsylvania and even provided an invalid license number. According to a Gallup poll last month, a quarter of Americans have used an AI tool or chatbot for health information or advice. The lawsuit alleges that the company is engaging in the unauthorized practice of medicine. It's seeking a court injunction against the practice. Pennsylvania's Department of State Secretary Al Schmidt says they'll continue to take action to protect the public from misleading or unlawful practices, whether they come from humans or emerging technologies. John Ruich, NPR News.
6: It's May 5th, Cinco de Mayo, marking the anniversary of Mexican troops' 1862 victory over invading French forces at the Battle of Puebla, not to be confused with Mexican Independence Day, which is in September. In the U.S., communities stage Cinco de Mayo parades, reenactments, block parties, and other festivities to celebrate Mexican culture. This is NPR News.
11: BBC News with Moira Alderson. The U.S. Secretary of State Marco Rubio has said the United States is now engaged in a defensive rather than offensive operation in its conflict with Iran as it tries to enable merchant vessels to transit the Strait of Hormuz. Mr. Rubio said many countries had asked the U.S. publicly and privately to help free their ships.
12: We're the only country that can project power in that part of the world the way we're doing now. We're the only ones that can do it, and we're going to do it as a favor to the world. Understand this. This is a favor to the world because it's their ships that are stranded. It's their fuel supplies that are stranded. By the way, it's their humanitarian. There's humanitarian aid destined for different countries in the world that's stranded in the Persian Gulf right now.
11: His comments came after the U.S. Defense Secretary Pete Hegseth said the ceasefire was not over, despite exchanges of fire with Iran over the Strait of Hormuz on Monday. The UAE says it's again come under attack from Iranian drones and missiles. At least 22 people have been killed by the latest Russian strikes on Ukraine. The attacks came just hours before a truce declared by Ukraine, which has now come into effect. At least 12 people were killed in Zaporizhia and 10 killed in the cities of Kramatorsk and Dnipro, Vitaly Shevchenko reports.
13: This was an evening of relentless Russian strikes across Ukraine targeting key regional centres. Zaporizhzhia is the worst hit city in Ukraine. There were fatalities also in Kramatorsk. This is one of the worst evenings in Ukraine recently. And of course, the question that people are asking, where does this leave all these suggestions of the ceasefire?
11: The army in Chad says an overnight attack on a military base by Islamist Boko Haram fighters has killed at least 23 people and wounded a similar number. The army said it had repelled the attack on the Barka Toloron base on Lake Chad, which has islands that provide a haven for various militant groups. The Dutch operator of a cruise ship at the centre of a deadly hantavirus outbreak says two specialised aircraft are en route to Cape Verde, where the vessel is anchored, to evacuate two sick crew members to the Netherlands. Anne Lindstrand is the World Health Organization representative in Cape Verde.
14: Luckily, the situation for these two symptomatic patients is stable, and it has been stable as well the last couple of days. They have been attended to by Cape Verdean health authorities, and a quick medical team have been on the boat several times, so they've been able to be treated in place and being assessed for their medical needs.
11: Oceanwide Expedition says the timescale for the operation remains unclear and that the next stage will see the ship proceed to the Canary Islands, where discussions are ongoing with the local authorities. You're listening to World News from the BBC. The media regulatory body in Burkina Faso has banned the French television channel TV5, accusing it of disinformation over its coverage of jihadist violence in the country and in neighbouring Mali. Since Captain Ibrahim Traoré came to power in a coup in September 2022, several foreign media outlets have been suspended or banned in the West African nation. The authorities in Portugal say 15 police officers and a civilian suspected of torturing and abusing vulnerable people have been arrested. A statement said a total of 24 police officers were now under investigation for alleged acts of rape, abuse of power and aggravated assault. Investigators carried out searches in some 30 places, including two police stations in the capital, Lisbon. Media reports say the victims were mainly undocumented foreigners, homeless people or drug users. Russia's opened a pavilion at the renowned Venice Biennale, bringing Moscow back to the show for the first time since its invasion of Ukraine. Mimi Swaby has more details.
15: Legal wrangling has meant that organisers of one of the world's most prestigious contemporary art events have only allowed Russia's pavilion to be open to the press. It must close its doors once the public can enter the wider exhibition from Saturday. For the next 6 months, the public will only see videos projected on the outside of the building. The Italian government has criticised the Biennale for readmitting Russia while Moscow is still fighting Ukraine. But the exhibition's chairman has defended his decision, saying art should remain a neutral space for dialogue without censorship. The European Commission has threatened to withhold more than $2 million of funding.
11: The nominations have been announced for this year's Tony Awards, widely viewed as the world's most prestigious accolades in theatre. The Hollywood stars John Lithgow, Daniel Radcliffe and the recent Oscar nominee Rose Byrne are among the big names in the running for roles performed on Broadway over the past year. That's the latest world news from the BBC.
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16: This is Bishop John Wayne Manning, Senior Pastor from the Omega Church International Ministry. 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I am Bishop John Wayne Manning on the Real Talk Show, where the talk is the talk and the walk is the walk. 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
6: Not every youth in the ghetto takes up a gun and becomes a criminal. 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

0: Praise the Lord, everybody. Praise the Lord. I'm telling you, top of the hour to you. I'm going to open up in prayer right now, and I have a prayer request on the line. Remember, you're listening to The Real Talk Show. Want to say top of the hour, good morning to everybody from around the world. Remember, you can download the app in your Google Play Store to listen to the 101.9 FM. I trust that everybody is doing all right today. I'm telling you, top of the hour to all of God's people. Father, we dedicate this worship experience to you. Father God, we dedicate this service to you today to you, God. We pray that everything would be done decently and orderly. We pray today as we talk about anger and about the different things that are affecting our homes and our relationships and our marriages. Oh God, we just dedicate the service to you. Let everything be done decently and orderly today, where you get the praise, you get the credit, and you get the glory. I give you thanks, Father. I give you praise. In Jesus' name, I pray that every listener that will listen today will be blessed. In Christ's name we pray. Amen and amen. Praise the Lord, my sister. Are you there?
1: Yes, I'm still here.
0: Amen. God bless you again, and welcome to the program. And I'm going to be praying for you and your family today. Amen. Are you ready?
1: Yes.
0: Amen. Praise God. Father God, we just come before you right now in the name of Jesus Christ, and we just ask your blessing right now upon our sister's life. Remember her children today, God. She's in need of prayer for her children. She's in need of prayer today, God. And my prayer today, Father, that you will touch her right now where she is, that you will touch her mind, touch her heart, touch her body, touch her spirit today. Oh God, I pray for her daughter, Angie. I pray, oh God, for the entire family. I pray that this year, God, they'll be able to be strong, to be courageous. They'll be able to move forward in the destiny that you have in store for them. Oh, God, I pray that no weapon that is formed against them will prosper. Every tongue that risen up against them in judgment is now condemned. I plead the blood of Jesus Christ, the sanctified blood of Jesus Christ running about them right now. I pray, God Almighty, that no weapon that is formed against her and her family today, God, it will not prosper in the name of Jesus Christ. God, I bring your people before you. I bring your daughter before you. I pray for cancellation. I pray, God, against every violation. I pray against every setback. I pray against every trouble in the name of Jesus Christ. God, I give you praise and I give you glory now in Jesus' name. Make a way when it seems to be no way. I know you're a way maker. I know you're a good God. Have thy own way today in Jesus' name. Amen. Shout hallelujah, my sister. Come on, shout hallelujah.
1: Hallelujah.
0: Shout hallelujah and tell God you thank him. Tell God you thank him. Tell God you thank him. Tell God you thank him today. Come on, make a noise of redemption today. Come on, release your praise out of your mouth today and tell God you thank him. Tell God it is your season. Hallelujah. Tell God that is your season. Hallelujah. Come on, God is worthy of your praise today. Hallelujah. I'm telling you, your season is changing in the name of Jesus. God, I give you praise. I give you glory. In the name of Jesus Christ. God, I bless you. I bless you. I bless you. I bless you. I bless you and I praise you. In Jesus' name. Hallelujah, God. We bless the Lord. We bless the Lord. Glory, hallelujah, God. We give you praise, God. We give you praise.
1: Lord,
0: glory
1: I thank
0: to
1: you.
0: God.
1: Thank you, Lord.
0: Yes,
1: hallelujah.
0: Jesus.
1: Thank you, Jesus. Thank
0: hallelujah.
1: You, Father, Father. Glory.
0: Glory
1: thank you,
0: to
1: Lord.
0: God.
1: Hallelujah. Thank
0: hallelujah.
1: You, Lord. Hallelujah.
0: I'm telling you, sister, change is coming your way. Change is coming your way. Have an expectancy for it. Have an expectancy for it. I believe that in 21 days, my sister, in 21 days, what you've been seeking God for, God is going to make you smile again. In 21 days, look out. God is going to come to your rescue. In 21 days, he said he's going to give you the desires of your heart. In 21 days, count the days from today. In 21 days, God said he's going to give you the desires of your heart. Amen. In Jesus' name.
1: You,
0: all you need to do is to remain loyal, remain faithful to God, and he's going to see you through. Amen?
1: Amen.
0: Amen?
1: Amen.
0: Hallelujah.
1: Hallelujah. Thank you, Jesus.
0: Amen. The Lord bless you, my sister. The Lord bless you, and thank you for calling today.
1: Thank you.
0: Amen.
1: Have a good holiday.
0: A good day to you and your family, okay?
1: Tell the Pastor Elizabeth.
0: Okay, I will tell her.
1: Okay, bye-bye. Love y'all.
0: Love you, too. Bye-bye.
1: Bye-bye.
0: Top of the hour to all of God's people out there. I want to give a big shout out to everyone. Good morning. Good morning, everybody. I want to say a special good morning to Sari J. I'm telling you, good morning, good morning, good morning, good morning to you. Thank you for joining in on the broadcast. Sister Sharon, good morning to you, my sister. Good morning, good morning, good morning. I'm telling you, good morning. Welcome to the Real Talk Show. I'm Archbishop Wayne Jonathan Manning the First. It's good to keep your company today. Remember, the prayer line is open to you. If you need prayer, feel free to call me. If you have a testimony, feel free to share it with me. But we're dealing in areas of anger today. This is important that we can talk about that. And if you need me to touch and agree with you, just call me. I can pray with you today, okay? 954-900-4310 is the number to get me in the station. 954-900-4310 to reach me right here in the Omega Church Radio. I'm live on the Nation Network right now, I'm telling you, on the Omega Church Broadcasting Network. 954-900-4310. That's the number to reach me in the studio, okay? 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
0: Praise the Lord. 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
0: Top of the hour to all of God's people out there in Radio Land. Ava, welcome to the program. So good that you could join us today. Amen. Our topic today, we're talking about anger. And the number to reach me in the station, whether you need prayer this morning, amen, or you just need to touch and agree upon the topic of hand, feel free to call me, 954-900-4310.

telling you, God is good. How do you do this day? How do you do? I'm telling you, Jesus, yes, yes, Jesus is worthy, Sarah J. Welcome to the program, ladies and gentlemen. 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I trust that you're doing okay. We're dealing in the areas of anger today, and I got a scripture verse for you today that I want to give all of God's people. The number to reach me in the station of the stars here is 954-900-4210. For those of you that need me to pray with you, to believe God with you for a miracle, amen. The numbers are 954-900-4310. Amen. For those of you that need me to touch and agree with you, those of you that have a testimony that you want to share, amen. The number to reach me in the station right now is 954-900-4310. I am Bishop Wayne Jonathan Manning I, and I'm here to keep your company today right here. Amen. In the station of the stars. I trust that you're doing okay. Prayer for my marriage. Amen. And for unity. Amen. I'm going to touch and agree. Amen. I'm going to touch and agree with you, Sarah J. Amen. I'm gonna do definitely that. I'm gonna do that. I'm gonna be praying for you today. I'm gonna pray for you right now. Because this is very important, ladies and gentlemen. So Father God, we bring Sarah J before you right now. We bring the marriage. Oh God, we bring the home, we bring the household before you. And we pray right now in the name of Jesus Christ of Nazareth that every attack of the adversary that rise against the home, I speak victory right now in the name of Jesus Christ. I know the devil have a plan to break it up, but God Almighty, I'm praying God that you break up and cancel, Lord God Almighty, the plots of the adversary. I pray that no weapon that form against the house soul, Lord, I pray it will not work in the name of Jesus Christ. I pray a special prayer right now, Father God, and I pray, God, that you cover the home in the name of you break up and cancel, Lord God Almighty, the plots of the adversary. I pray that no weapon that form against the household, Lord, I pray it will not work in the name of Jesus.

0: weapon, no weapon that form against the family, God Almighty, I pray it will not prosper, will not work in the name of Jesus Christ. We pray against divorce in the name of Jesus. Father, I give you praise and I give you glory in Jesus' name. Save that marriage. Praise the Lord, caller. How are you today?
1: Praise the Lord, my brother. How you doing?
0: I'm doing well.
1: Praise the Lord. I want you to do me a favor. I want you to serve a special prayer for me. You know, my name is Washington. You know, I have some problems with my mortgage company. And my wife passed away and about 2 years down.
0: Mm-hmm.
1: And now they try to come after me and try to give me a hard time. And everything was over with. You know, I'm a disabled person. And now they try to come after me like I want to take my house and all that thing. Because try to put through the house, you know, with the crookedness, you know. So I actually fight them the best way I can by the grace of God and everything. And, you know, and get a lawyer in the case anyhow, try to deal with it.
0: Mm-hmm.
1: Because see, with those computers, they could do anything with the computers. We can name and find that you are a elderly person. They try to take advantage of the elderly,
0: mm-hmm.
1: you know, with the computers and try to scare you. But they don't scare me because like Joshua 1:29 say, "Be strong, be courageous in the Lord."
0: Yes,
1: you know, and that's what I want to try to say, tell them that. Say, all they try to do, they try to come foreclosure for, and I fought against it, and I won it. And now we thought everything was over with now, and they come back again to do the same thing again.
0: Mm.
1: So I want you to stand up to the Lord and with your agreement, perhaps you want to call upon the name of the Lord, he will just there in the midst.
0: Yes.
1: So I want you to just pray with me and let God control this wickedness of these people, what they're doing with their computers and their liars. And we can get this thing straightened out in Jesus' name.
0: Amen. Amen. I am going to touch and agree with you. So we identify the demon that is behind the scene. It's a foreclosure demon. Do you understand me?
1: Mm-hmm.
0: And with these foreclosure demons, they are sent on assignment to make God's people or the believer homeless. Are you understanding me?
1: Right. I understand you. Brian.
0: Yes. And so the assignment that they came on is what we're going to cancel today. See? And I'm going to believe God for a miracle. And you can call me when I get off the air. And if there's anything I can do to help, I see which direction you're going, I'll be more than happy to do that as well. Okay? I know the enemy trying to steal your home, but he's a liar.
1: That's a lie.
0: Yes.
1: That enemy, so he never realized it's all good. Because you see, different, brother.
0: Yes, let's pray.
1: I dedicate my life to the Lord, right? And no things couldn't get me to be at the wayside,
0: mm-hmm.
1: to fall on to get back down. And then the devil comes up with this worship.
0: Yes.
1: Well, I plead the blood of Jesus for them.
0: Amen.
1: You know,
0: amen.
1: So I say, you know, and when I heard you, I turned the radio, and I turned to the station, and I said, Lord, this man's a very powerful man. I'm going to call him and talk to him.
0: Yes.
1: You know? Because yeah. I heard you on the radio, that's why I turned and I pray the Lord should call this pastor. I just pray, call him, and I call you. So with agreement for you and in touch. And see, you're the right person to talk.
0: Amen. Let us pray, my brother. Let us pray. Amen. Father, in the name of Jesus Christ, God Almighty, I come before you today in the mighty name of Jesus. Lord God, we know that you have power over Lucifer. We know that you have power over the assignment of the enemy. And right now, God, we come before you. We touch and we agree with your son today that is in need of prayer. We pray in the name of Yeshua the Christ, the Holy One of Israel. We pray today, God, without any denying. We come before you by faith in the name of Jesus Christ, that there is power in the name of Jesus Christ. There is authority in the name of Jesus Christ. So right now we come and we command that demonic power that has been released by Lucifer, that has been utilized by the housing industry, that has been sent out against this brother. Father, you know his name, you know his address, you know his zip code. My God, you know the color of the house. You are the Almighty God. And so I pray.

0: today in the name of Jesus Christ of Nazareth that we cancel the assignment with the power of Jesus Christ invested in me today. We touch and agree. You said there is power in agreement. We speak to that, oh God Almighty, that assignment to steal his home. We say go back to the sender in the name of Jesus Christ. Go back to the sender right now in the name of Jesus Christ. Devil, you're a liar, and the blood of Jesus Christ is against you. You're a liar. We plead the blood of Jesus Christ against you. We plead the blood of Jesus Christ against your lies in the name of Jesus. We say you will not touch this man home. You will not touch his finances. I release increase in the areas of his finances.
1: Yes, Lord.
0: I call it forth. I call it forth. I call it forth in the name of Jesus Christ. And devil, I command you to go back to the sender and tell the sender that you have failed in the name of Jesus Christ. I release the power of Jesus to go forth right now. Right now over his property. Save his home. Save his life. Save his asset in the name of Jesus Christ. God, I give you praise and I give you glory in Jesus' name. Shout hallelujah, brother. Come on.
1: Hallelujah.
0: If you believe it, praise God. Come on. If you believe it, praise God.
1: Hallelujah.
0: Glory to God. Glory, glory, glory.
1: In Jesus' name, I thank you, Lord, for your victory.
0: In Jesus' name.
1: I love my brother.
0: Hallelujah.
1: I talk to you, Lord.
0: Yes,
1: in Jesus' name. It's over the grief.
0: Yes.
1: In your hands, Lord, Lord, let it be the victory as one in Jesus' name.
0: Amen.
1: I pray. Amen, my brother.
0: God bless you, brother. God bless you. Bring the papers one of these days. You need to call me. I will put it in the altar. And we pray over it. We'll believe God. If you need help for me to help you with the budgetary issue, I know your finances change. I pick that up in the spirit. Amen.
1: Yes.
0: And if you need help, you can call me when I get off the air and we can talk.
1: I'll call you. I'll keep in touch with you because I said I need an agreement. One or two, we got it in his name. In Jesus' name. Lord, will take care of it.
0: Amen. Lord bless you, brother. You're in my prayers. You hear?
1: Yeah, brother. God bless for Pastor Manning. So I appreciate everything what you did in Jesus' name.
0: Amen. You take care.
1: God bless.
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4: Omega Church and Omega Radio present our National Day of Prayer, and we make a call to all the prayer warriors to join us on that day. As you know, ladies and gentlemen, under President Barack administration, I was part of the delegates from the state of Florida that represent the state of Florida in Washington, D.C. at the White House to pray for this beautiful country. Ever since we returned to Florida, we have continued to pray for United States of America.
6: I touch and agree today, whatever they spoke this week, it is blessed. Whatever they desired this week, it is blessed. Though they have overcome last week's troubles and problems, today is a new day. Today is the dawning of a new hour and a new moment. But I know that last week is over, but their new week has come. Many have not reached this far. Many have not arrived to this day.
4: It's your time. Answer the call. You, your prayer warriors, your pastors, your first ladies, if you'd like to join us on that day, give us a call.
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4: will be praying for a wide category of needs within our country as it relates to our spiritual needs. 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Love America. Let us pray for America. 11030 Wiles Road, Coral Springs, Florida. I am John Wayne Manning, and I approve this message. Let's pray for this country.

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3: 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Good morning to everybody out there in Radio Land. I want to say good morning. Listen to me and listen to me good. For those of you out there, the enemy is messing with your finances, messing with your money, messing with your relationship. 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I'm here to believe God with you. I'm here to stand in the gap with you. And today we're talking about a prevention to prevent divorce. And I see what the enemy is doing in the life of the believer, but today we're taking back what the enemy stole from us. And because we're talking about anger today, I'm going to go to a scripture. Remember, you can feel free to give me a call. I will pray with you, and I will praise God for you, and I believe God for a miracle for you and your home. My objective is to save relationships, save the home, and we want to focus upon the family of God. Amen. We're taking back what the enemy is doing. The Bible says that the devil is like a roaring lion, seeking whom he may devour. But let me tell you something. You know, you can't allow the devil to come in and take away what you work hard for. You can't allow the enemy to come in and take away or destroy what you work hard to build. The devil is a liar. He comes to steal, kill, and destroy. But I have understanding that God have power over the enemy. God have power over the devil. You understand? And so we need to touch and agree and understand that God knows how to work miracles. You know, he's a miracle working God. So again, our scripture verse today, while I'm here to take your prayer requests, amen, and I'm not only here to take your prayer requests, you know, but I'm here to touch and agree with you. And if you have a testimony, I'd love for you to share it as well. And the number to reach me in the studio is 954-900-4310. And our scripture verse today, as we do this Real Talk Show today, as we talk about anger to prevent the problem, is more important than experiencing the problem. We're looking at Ephesians chapter 6 and verse 13. And this is where we're going to be sharing our scripture from today. Amen. And I want you to understand, the Bible says, put on the full armor of God. The King James Version say, put on the whole armor of God, so that when the days of evil comes, you may be able to stand your ground. Put on the whole armor of God that you may be able, ladies and gentlemen. So something that you got to do. Ephesians chapter 6, that's the word of the day for God's people out there. Ephesians chapter 6, amen, and verse 13. God is telling us to put on the whole armor of God that we be able to stand against the wiles of the devil. What is messing with your money? What is messing with your marriage? What is messing with your home? What is messing with your family? It's a lock of putting on the whole armor. Listen, let me break that down for you. You can put on some of the armor, but you don't put on the entire armory that you need to put on over your mind, over your heart, over your family. And that's why it's important.
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1: Morning, morning, morning, morning, morning, morning, morning, morning, morning. 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It's yours truly, DJ Biggs, Rhode Intl, and the icon himself, Mr. DJ Rod. 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Blessed love to our chat rooms this morning. Twitch Nation, Fun Vibes Nation. 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Morning, morning, morning, morning, morning. So on the know you go already. It's Wednesday morning. So what that mean? It's Soulful Wednesdays. You know what I mean? Meet Hump Day, Fun Day. On the know the vibes already. Niceness guaranteed. Let's step over into Studio ZB and check it with the boss himself, Mr. DJ Rye. Good morning, sir.
2: Top of the morning, man. How's it going?
1: I'm doing well, my brother. How are you?
2: I am good. God is good.
1: All the time.
2: And all the time.
1: God is good.
2: Yeah, good to be here, man. 10 minutes before the top of the hour. Beautiful day on the outside. Had a great day yesterday. It was flirting with 80 degrees, and that's that's amazing for New York. I can't even call it fall because, you know, fall comes before winter. So I guess winter is still trying to hold on.
1: Yeah.
2: But, great day today. But again, when it gets warm, that means allergy seasons are in full effect. You know, you look on your car. If your car was black, it now looks green.
1: Gotcha.
2: If your car was white, it looks green. If your car is red, it looks green.
1: Lord.
2: So, you know, you kind of get a wrap without paying for a wrap. You know, your car just changed. But, we the allergy sufferers, I guess you know what to do. And I always say don't wait till it kick in a full gear. Mm-hmm. Start working on it as soon as possible before it gets into full swing. Mm-hmm. All right. Not too much to talk about today because I didn't really watch any news last night or this morning. I actually went for a walk this morning, so it was a good vibe

0: walking through the community. And
1: that's why you did sound uppity this morning.
0: Yeah, no, I've been up since probably about 6:30.
1: Okay, cool.
0: But again, didn't watch any TV this morning. Not tala at all. Finish, I think I only got two people left, sending out the ticket winners for the Barris Hammond.
1: Wicked, wicked.
0: There's two people left because they have not responded. So I'm waiting for them to respond. I text them last night and text them this morning. I mean, I don't want to give them ticket, but
1: yeah.
0: I don't want to waste a ticket either. So, you know.
1: So you do your due diligence.
0: Yeah, so, you know, I'm sending two texts. I'm going to send another one if I don't get it later on this evening. So I'll probably give them until Friday morning. And then, you know, I'd rather give away the ticket than more than the ticket than waste. You know what I mean?
1: Absolutely.
0: Because this is a big show.
1: Yeah, you know, they accounted for as well.
0: And everybody, I'm really excited about that. Had a great conversation with Robert Livingston last night also about Sumfest and Gaza versus Gully. As you know, he's a part of that whole team.
1: Yes.
0: From day one. Robert's just one of those silent partners that don't really
1: talk too much.
0: Even when I called him the other night and had him on the air, he's been that way forever. And just a humble soul. What I love about Robert, he has not changed a bit. Yeah. Like, I will go to Jamaica and tell Robert, I'm at Spanish Court, and the man said, all right, I'm soon come. And we just sit down in the lobby and reason for 2-3 hours, just reasoning about
1: the vibes.
0: Yeah. So just one of those people that, you know, success has not changed him.
1: Yes.
0: Which is definitely
1: amazing, a
0: beautiful, beautiful, beautiful thing. You know what I mean? Also, we're getting ready this weekend for Glamour Wayne's boat ride. I posted. Everybody go to my page, DJ Rai Iri Jam. Please follow me. I mean, I like when you follow me. Follow me. I'm hoping you follow me.
1: Mr. Marion.
0: Yeah, you saw it, right?
1: Yes, I seen it.
0: Yeah, that's a vibe. And Glamour's known her forever before she was Lady Saw.
1: Yeah.
0: And, you know, for those that do know the story, Glamour told her if she wanted bus, she had to come at town. and that's just
1: that's like, how it happened.
0: Yeah, if you want bus, you can't stay in our country. You have to move. Yeah. So maybe we'll touch base with Glamour. Today's what, Tuesday, Wednesday?
1: Today's Wednesday.
0: Glamour play out every night, you know. Are you?
1: That's why the IRS are calling for you.
0: Are you that play out every night, you know? Every night the man play out, you know. Yeah, which is good. I mean, that's the business he's in, so. It's not a bad thing, you know what I mean? Yes, when are your business that, you know, it makes it a good thing. You know, but let's see. Da-da-da. Wah. Ringings. Ringings are gone. Wah. Ringings are gone.
2: 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Please leave me a detailed message which includes your name and your number, and I'll get back to you at my earliest convenience. And do have a blessed day.
3: At the tone, please record your message. When you have finished recording, you may hang up or press 1 for more options.
0: You order food, I outside with the Uber Eats. You order food, I ring the bell, you don't answer. Why you order food and you don't ring the bell? I ring the bell, no one answer. I got things to do. Like, I'm going to call you back one more time. If you don't answer, I go eat the food.
1: Yo, stop. Coming like, say, you had one of those experiences before.
0: You are. No, but you know what? You know what's weird? And, you know, Genesis does a ton load of Uber Eats, you know.
1: Yeah.
0: You know, big up, you know, Uber Eats and. We used to do Lyft too. Not Lyft.
1: DoorDash.
0: We used to do DoorDash too. But DoorDash, the people in my take with the food.
1: Yeah, bro.
0: And here's the thing. To each his own, that's my philosophy. I can't tell you what to do. Mm-hmm. But I ain't going to lie. Some of the people I see pick up the food at Genesis.
1: Yeah.
0: For especially for DoorDash.
1: Yeah.
0: Them people that can't bring the food, my food come on my... Like, it...
1: Gotcha.
0: Yeah, I think they should be interviewed before, you know, DoorDash and Uber Eats. Yeah. So I'm not one of those people that order food online and have it delivered to most. Me drive go for my food. Back in the days when I used to eat a lot of Chinese food.
1: Yeah.
0: And back in the days, you know, you have a Chinese food store where you can't order from and then we'll ride a bicycle. Yeah. Matter of fact, that's where Genesis got the whole thing from about riding bicycle and delivering food.
1: Okay,
0: so Chinese. When we started the meat. We were the only Jamaican restaurant that deliver food, and we didn't. Me, Garfield, jump on a bicycle and deliver the food. This is before DoorDash, and this is before Uber Eats. This is way, way, way. Remember, Genesis is now 29 years young. You know what I mean? So, matter about when we just started, that's how we started. Me and Garfield would deliver the food, you know? And not Garfield as much, but when the food are back up, then, you know, Garfield will bicycle car by any means necessary. But we got the concept from the, you know, Chinese restaurant, you know, so, and it worked for us, you know. So, I don't know if Glamour orders food from DoorDash or Uber Eats, but we will soon find out if he answers. We got a special guest a little later on in the program. Yes, matter of fact, in about another 8 minutes or so, we'll be checking in with our special guest takeover.
1: Yes.
0: All right. So we're ready for that. I don't see Fun Vibes chat room.
1: Oh, yeah, it wasn't loading for some reason.
0: Yeah. Okay.
1: Hold on.
0: Because I wanted to. One on the front.
1: On my side.
0: Okay. No, as long as you can see that. Me can't see anyway. So, I make sure me not see it. But me not see. You know what I mean? Me know some me can't see, but must I make sure me not see. You know what I mean? So,
1: yo, cut it out, man.
0: So, again, welcome to the morning show. Thank you all for being here. It's 2 minutes before the top of the hour. We join, of course, 103.3 FM in just a few. Shout out to my brother, Audley. Great vibes on the show that's happening in Atlanta with, of course, the Manhattans.
1: Big show.
0: Yeah, big, big show. He says the tickets are flying off the shop, and he's thanking Road Nation, those that live in the Atlanta area, for supporting. You know, it's a big up on yourself. You know, thank you for supporting, and thank you, the Atlanta listeners, that, you know, you listen and you continue to spread the word. That's what we ask you to do, to continue to spread the word, the energy, the vibes. There was a gentleman that used to call us all the time from Atlanta. I haven't heard from him in a minute, and that kind of makes me nervous. And I don't know if I have his number, but I'm going to see if I can find his number and check in with him. I don't know if you remember back in the days.
1: Okay.
0: And I mean, this man's been a listener of ours from we started here when 93 went down and we were just doing Twitch. But you might remember him calling in and say, play Chase Those Crazy Ballads. That was his song.
1: Oh, wow.
0: Yes.
1: That was a while ago.
0: That was for Trump. But he's been an Ivy Jam listener from day one. And, you know, even during COVID and all of that. You know, when Trump said it was just a call, he would call in and request Bob Marley's Chase Them Crazy Ballad out of town. But I haven't heard from him in a minute, so I hope all is well. You know,
1: yes,
0: you know,
1: absolutely.
0: One thing would be, you know, Road Nation, One Nation at all time. Yeah, I'm going to hear from him in a minute. And he was one of those that was instrumental in promoting us in Atlanta, Georgia. You know, so... I hope you, like I said, Bridget, all is well.
1: Yeah, definitely.
0: I hope you're in a good place. I really, really and truly hope you're in a good place. All right, so before we bring in our special guest, I'm going to play two songs.
1: Absolutely.
0: I'm going to make sure that everybody up and running. Top of the morning to the chat room. I see you're busy already. The tall one, how you doing, sweetheart? I know you're coming in for the boat ride, the Jamaica Independence Cruise. Okay. Yeah, I took care of it. Thanks. Okay. Yes. All right. That's good. So one person respond.
1: That is it.
0: Yeah.
1: Love it. Love it. Love it.
0: Got you.
1: Them said them nah, miss out on them tickets.
0: Yeah, no. I'm make sure, man.
1: Yeah. Absolutely.
0: Yeah, but people, Jamaica Independence Cruise, Chef Garfield, TJ Roy presenting.
1: Yes.
0: Getting a ticket them now. Ticket them move Fuss.
1: Yes.
0: Yeah. Bayview Kitchen Out East got their tickets to
1: big up.
0: If you've never eaten at Bayview Kitchen out there in Long Island, please go check it out.
1: Man, listen out, people.
0: Yeah, food over there. And two things that I notice when I go to a restaurant, all right?
1: What's up?
0: How clean it is and how does the staff treat the patrons that walk through the door, mm-hmm. the customers.
1: Extra love.
0: And there's not two commemorations I can say this about. Mm-hmm. And I sometimes I think it's a culture thing more than a disrespect thing. It's, yeah. You know, sometimes they just feel like be nice is not the right thing to do.
1: It's not a part of their program for the day.
0: Yeah. And I think that it's not even that they're trying not to be
1: not
0: nice.
1: Purposely.
0: It's just a natural thing for them.
1: And it's
0: which is why, you know, customer training is
1: imperative.
0: Paramount.
1: Man, tell me that deeper, bigger word.
0: And also constant, constantly
1: real.
0: Do it, you know,
1: yeah,
0: just keep reminding them, you know. Yeah, I had to remind the staff yesterday, there's a gentleman that I'm always coming, I try to get to over.
1: Yeah.
0: And I get it. So I understand they're kind of frustrated with him always trying to get to over.
1: Yeah.
0: But he always comes.
1: So money's still a spend.
0: So I'm saying to them, all right. Here we go. I get what you guys are saying. Now, but I hear what you're saying. But hear me. There's 50 other restaurants that he could stop and try to get over on. He chooses us to get over on. Let's find a way to get over on him. Yeah, now, how do you do that? Kill him with kindness.
1: Yeah.
0: Kill him with it. Make him like, you know what I mean? Yeah. So when he thinks he's working on you, yeah, work on him.
1: One time.
0: You flip the script. So, yeah, it's something that you have to constantly remind. And then when you're somewhere all the time, sometimes, and I always say, sometimes you're just having a bad day. How you handle your bad day speaks volumes. How you handle that bad day. And believe me, people, many a times I'm on the air, I'm not having a good day.
1: That's a fact.
0: I'm not having a good day. When I say I'm not, I'm glad to be alive. But things are not going according to plan. And then I have to say, well, it wasn't for me. It's not my time yet. Mm-hmm. And God must have a reason. Even sometimes to question God. And I know some of you are afraid to do that, but I do.
1: Yeah.
0: I do. I like, why you do that?
1: Well, sometimes you got to ask so the answers can come.
0: Yeah, so.
1: You can't see.
0: And then sometimes the answer is you're going about it wrong.
1: Yep. Most of the time.
0: See, you know how I hear that to know. We know how I hear that to know.
1: That's most of the time.
0: You know how you say I go about it wrong.
1: We are the problem.
0: Yeah, so sometimes you just go about it wrong. All right? So, with that said, can I play my first song?
4: Hey, what's happening?
0: Yeah, what's happening? Who remembers that show, What's Happening? Another classic from back in the days. Morning, morning, morning. Welcome again. That is it.
5: Mother, mother.
0: As we enter inside.
5: There's too many of you crying.
0: See you, Jenna. See you, Jenna. See you, Jenna.

0: War is not the answer.
1: You see, war is not the answer.
0: See, Jeno.
1: For only love can conquer hate.
0: That's the only thing.

0: That's the question. What's going on? Welcome again to the Soulful Wednesdays, where we take you back in time and sometimes even fast forward a little. Yeah. Big top of the morning to all those that tune in each. So, yeah, some people would just listen Wednesday, and I get it. Them own type. Right, I'm in the rest of the song, them, you know. But you say Wednesday? Yeah. You have some people that only listen to praise and worship. I get it. Right, I'm in the rest of the book. I hear a thing where you are going to play a little hard, you know. I just praise and worship my thing. Right, just, I get it. And then you have some people say, boy, when you going to start playing the book, I got like... I get it, but the thing is that we try to give you a little of everything. You know what I mean? So just stop, look, and listen to your heart. Tell me what it's saying. I love this rendition too, you know. Tell me if you recognize the voice then. Recognize the voice then.
1: You're alone. Woo! All the time. Does it ever puzzle you? Have you asked why?
0: Can I say it myself? Could you possibly rewind and come again? Why in a sense, you know? Elaine, good morning. Sandra, morning. Pam, Vanessa, morning. Lady Max, Lana, Mama Boomshots,

Man, what a combination. There's another version I love. Tell me if you recognize these two voices. As we're on the side. Top of the morning, Thursday. Top of the morning, I'm a Bridge and Echo. Listen.

0: Can I play one more version before we go to our special guest? By the way, that is Michael McDonald, yes?
1: Yes, Mike.
0: Tony. All right, Matissa again. I can play like, I can play version of this song till the show done, isn't it? Here we go.

So with that said, we want to go before we get into, of course, the what I consider your show. Yeah, what we do to take over. So you know there's no one we can play this and not play the greatest group of all times, right? Mr. Lindsay, I hope you're listening. Yes, the greatest group of all time. Like, the greatest group of all time. All right, just listen.

0: Yeah, stop, look, listen to your heart, hear what it's saying. So, Biggs, it's that time of the morning, man.
1: Let's do it, my brother.
0: Yeah, it's that time of the morning where we say to our listeners, and again, let me invite you all to take part in terms of doing a takeover. All right? Now, the takeover is when you pick your songs, and you don't have to give us history on all of them, but we like your input as to why you picked the songs. And if it's just other song them alike, then you can just say other song them. Cause not every song have a story.
1: Yeah, true.
0: Thing. Yeah, not every song has a story. Some song are just, you know, it's like people. You know, you say your spirit, my spirit, take that person there.
1: Yeah,
0: like
1: yeah.
0: You don't even know why. You know, or you just not like that person there. You don't even have a reason. The person never even do you nothing. Your spirit just not said, you know what?
1: You not take them.
0: My spirit not really take that brother, you know. Yeah, something about that person, that spirit, and me not really walk. You understand? So I get it. Mm-hmm. But what I will say is that, you know, we sometimes can judge people incorrectly. So sometimes you have to give them the benefit of the doubt and sometimes go against the spirit. But my great-grandmother, wherever our spirit say, you know, man,
1: that's
0: remember me
1: father.
0: Telling her, this is God. Man, I like your friend, you know. Grandma, you didn't do nothing.
1: Straightforward, too.
0: My spirit not really take him. He can't come out of the yard.
1: Yeah.
0: That is it. Argument
1: you know
0: done.
1: Said that?
0: Yeah.
1: Everything.
0: No, done. There's nothing that virgin they can do. For we know that. No, I'm dead like dog. That is it. Men are like that girl if you know.
1: Jaja.
0: That's the worst one.
1: Yeah.
0: That is the worst one because that no
1: yo.
0: is
1: And you did a wait for bring shit.
0: The right time. There's a right time. Like you know, because you know the right time. And then They would do things to just mash it up in her,
1: yep.
0: Like say stuff like, but last week me see you one different girl.
1: You know something did like that girl you did wet before. You know?
0: And they would say in front of her,
1: yeah.
0: You know, say the girl where you bring come last week. No, go say that. Papa Jesus, all right. With that said, Biggs, I'm all on there. Yeah, intro.
1: Watch the intro.
0: Intro.
1: Watch ya.
0: Intro.
1: Watch ya.
0: Intro.
1: God.
0: Intro.
1: Wow.
0: And with that said, ladies and gentlemen, welcome. Oh, one more. All right. You don't know? Bandman on the door. Batman in the tunnel. You know that this is considered one of the shortest records ever made,
1: and that's it's a true. It's not even an intro.
0: It's not. It's a record.
1: Oh wow!
0: Yeah, by mother, father, sister, brother.
1: Okay.
0: Zakaya's Fanfare.
1: Wow.
0: One of the shortest records ever made.
1: I have to go look for that.
0: Yeah. All right. With that said, Biggs, you do the official intro, Biggs, because you and them a reason from the other day. You and them a go over the playlist. You and them know the tingle. Biggs, could you introduce our special guest for the takeover this morning?
1: Well, Road Morning Show, we welcome from the Fun Vibes Nation, Stadium Eyes, a.k.a. Miss Nikki. We said morning.
0: Wow. Good morning.
2: Good morning. Morning blessings to Web and Radio Land, Chatroom Massive, Twitch Nation, Fun Vibes Nation, with the One Nation.
1: See
2: Did
1: that?
2: I get it almost right?
0: No, you. But one thing, Biggs, I have to ask.
1: What's up?
0: Before I'm going to do some spring cleaning and listen up to the car. When them thing I go on, I'm going to turn up the sound load and I'm going to start showing some things. You know. The name. Talk to me about the name before you do the full takeover. Stadium Eyes.
2: What, my Stadium Eyes?
0: Yeah.
2: Well, my eyes are kind of big. That's why. And in Jamaica, them used to trouble me and call me Stadium Bald Eyes. So I just shortened it to Stadium Eyes.
0: Okay. All right. Okay. All right. Cool.
3: Love it.
0: I was just wondering.
2: You could have said Nikki Lightning.
0: You could have said Nikki Lightning. What do I mean? You run to?
2: No, Nikki Lightning as in, because I'm a sister, some people also call me Lightning.
3: Shelly Thunder. That's your sister.
2: Yeah, so Lightning Thunder.
3: See it there?
0: Oh, Shelly's your sister?
3: Yes, man.
2: Yeah. Roy, where have you been?
0: Jeez. Poopa Jesus. Shelly, your sister, like sister?
2: Blood, full mother, full, I mean, one mother, one father. Yep.
0: Wow.
2: She's my full sister.
0: Listen, me and Shelly used to hang back in the days, man.
2: I told you, I know you.
0: Wow.
2: I'm her little sister. She ever introduced her to her little sister, and people used to trouble her and say, Shelly, because I'm bigger than her, because you know Shelly did little.
0: Yeah, Shelly is, yeah, she's tiny.
2: And I kind of plump.
0: Yeah, wow.
2: Yeah, but fluffy now. Yeah, so I'm just like, Shelly, I know your little sister. She started saying, okay, she's my younger sister.
0: Wow. Mm-hmm. Not, but right. you see, again, you know, see Maxine just type it in a full capital letter. Me can't, see, sometimes when you see me, I look on the screen, you know. When you say, you name see them eyes, me's blind eyes. Me can't see nothing while going over this. Me, I look on the screen and believe me, if it's in a capital letter, I can barely see it. Right? But welcome, and you've always been a part of the family here, so we appreciate you so much. And now I know that you're like real family, because me and Shelly, like we talked about really back in the days when she had jumped from club to club, but perform our tree club in our one night.
2: Yep.
0: Me and Shelly go way, way, way, way back. I know the father of her children. There you go, Wayne, from back in the day. So yeah, you fam. So that means the bar just raising her. You just raise the bar again, you know, because you're supposed to know music, you know. You just raise the bar, you know. So
2: hold on. When you talked to, when I spoke to you on the phone, you said, I should come from Q Club days. So, but no. My songs have nothing to do with Q Club. You probably play a one or two, but and my song doesn't have stories, but these are songs that I heard growing up.
0: Terrific.
2: And just love them for some reason or another, or I learned them over time.
0: All right. So all I can say is Biggs, Stadium Eyes, take it away.
3: All right, Miss Lovely Nikki. Let's start your show.
2: Okay, so, like I just said, I have no stories, but I love these songs. So my first song for today is Betty Swan, Either You Love Me or Leave Me.
3: Let's go.

0: Either you love me or you leave me. All right, Miss Betty Swan.
1: No, Miss Betty. So now my second song is Baby Lay Down, Ruby Winters.
0: All right. Step right into it.
2: There were so many things that I wanted to say to you. There were a lot of promises that I made that I didn't keep. And now just about the time I think I'm going to lose you, I realize how much I love you. And I want to show you the only way I know how.

0: guess I've known about it.
1: All right, but sorry, Miss Nikki Picard. I seen the pull up okay. in the chat room. Yeah, I dropped some heavy load. And this is the first time I'm hearing this track. So I want to ask you, when was the first time you heard this song?
2: Years ago. I was older, you know, out of my teens, 20s. I was probably in my 20s,
1: so
2: I'm going to
1: feel so bad. I'm going to feel so bad.
2: No, it was years ago. It was years ago. So.
1: No, we are going to pull up that song now. We are going to pull it up.
2: Thank you.
0: There are so many things that I wanted to say to you. There are a lot of promises that I made that I didn't keep. And now, just about the time I think I'm going to lose you, I realize how much I love you. And I want to show you the only way.

0: nice piece of song, not gonna lie. Definitely adding that to the selection. For real.
1: Thank you. Okay, so now my other song is I Can't Tell You Goodbye by Helen Reddy. I did grow up hearing it, but I love it for another reason. My grandmother's name is actually Ellen Reddy.
0: Oh, wow.
1: Same name, yeah, just spelled a little bit different, but so she always remind me of mother, which is what I call my grandmother. So, yeah, I Can't Tell You Goodbye by Helen Reddy.
0: All right, big up grandma upon this one, yeah.
1: Thank you.

0: We got to big up Grandma Helen on that one there again.
1: Helen, but thank you.
0: Yes.
1: So now, my other song is You Don't Know How Glad I Am by Nancy Wilson.
0: All right, let's move.

My love has no time. Could you possibly arrive in Philadelphia, Philadelphia, pull up again.

0: song, bad song, bad. Nagala.
1: Ta. So, my next song.
0: Yes.
1: Was more like it was played in Q Club and everywhere because it was, you know, a very nice song at that time. Well, mm-hmm. it still is. Mm-hmm. So it is Do It To Me One More Time, Captain Antonio.
0: Let's go.

0: So what we doing? We stepping into your Q Club days? We stepping into them memories then now?
1: Yup.
0: All right, so make we roll on. Make we roll on.
1: All right, so next song, Millie Jackson, Seeing You Again.
0: Oh, people.

0: Nation so, in a frenzy this morning. Nagala.
1: Thank you.
0: Yes, ma'am.
1: So, no, this one is for old time's sake, Dorothy Moore.
0: All right, let's do it.

0: old time's sake, going down memory lane. Let's do it, Miss Nikki.
1: So this section is what I call change of pace.
0: Okay.
1: Still into the love mood, but change of pace.
0: Let's do it.
1: So these two, my next two songs are my favorites by these two artists.
0: Okay.
1: First one, Phyllis Dillon, Midnight Confession, which is not played a lot.
0: It isn't. Not gonna lie, when I put it together, I'm like, you know, I only heard this probably about once in my life. Real big song.
1: No,
0: not gonna lie.
1: My
0: big song.
1: My favorite, Phyllis.
0: All right, let's do it.

0: Well, in our morning confessions, I can tell you, so we love you. All right.
1: All right, next track.
0: Let's do
1: it. It's Not Too Late. It's Not Too Late. And this is another one that's not played often. This is by Beres Hammond and Marcia Griffiths.
0: Yes.

0: fuck that.
1: Yes, man. And that's what I like. It's balance. You know what I mean? Jarring some reggae artists for the souls.
0: You see, it can't lift up my reggae.
1: Oh, come on, man.
0: So now my next song is by Shinehead. And with this song, I knew I met him through Michelle. So we used to live around the corner from each other. So he used to come over.
1: Okay.
0: So this song, Golden Touch, anytime he used to see me, the Bronx, you know, them after work places that, you know, turn a party afterwards, they used to always have to sing it for me. So Golden Touch, Shinehead.
1: Let's do it.

0: man.
1: Just all over where me want me and forget.
0: He know it, right?
1: Just all over where me want me and forget. This is a Josie Wales, live and direct. Listen, stadium eyes, even though you tell me, see, you can't trick me. Me know you try trick Biggs, you try trick Biggs, but you can't trick me. Wow. Them song you have story.
2: No, man. The story is, Shining always singing for me. As soon when him see me, I know to me in the club, and I'm like, no, I love the song.
1: No, me not talk the Shining song. Me talk about...
2: Which
1: one? We can talk about Either You Love Me or You Leave. For old time's sake, can't say goodbye to you. It's not too late. Listen, stadium eyes, you can't trick me, stadium.
2: They're great songs, and I love music.
1: Amazing selection. I gotta give you your props.
2: I have one more.
1: We have one more? Okay.
2: Yes.
0: Right,
2: Biggs?
0: No.
2: Yeah, man, words to you, Chris Angie.
0: All right, hold on. We are going to pull it up, because I never see that one up on
1: this.
2: Remember, we spoke about it,
0: son,
2: and you were supposed to listen
0: sorry,
2: to
0: it. I'm sorry.
2: Yes, you can't let form a nickname.
0: Yes, man.
1: But while Biggs is pulling up, let me say the stadium, guys. Thank you so much.
2: You know, are so welcome.
1: Somebody just hear Shelly a while ago.
2: What?
1: I just heard Shelly when you said that. Say it again.
2: No, I'm telling you. I'm surprised. You know how much TV used to cost me off. Hello.
1: Yes,
2: this is not Shelly. Yeah. Mr. Shelly, if you don't want to chat to me, you know, Mr. Anush, this is not Michelle.
1: Wow.
2: This is her sister. Boy, Michelle, if you don't want to talk to me, you can just tell me, you know. I'm like, okay.
1: I just heard Shelly in your voice just a while ago. I just heard Shelly. But, you know, thank you so much because... You know, we do this because we also want to widen our musical palette, you know, and you know, listening to you today, you know, there's so many songs that you play that some I haven't heard before and some I haven't played in a very, very, very, very, very, very, very long time. And that makes me want to dig in the crates, look, because I think I think I have the best musical audience that listen to my program. They know music. And I love the fact that you share, you know, your musical knowledge with our listeners, and we appreciate it. Thank you so much.
2: You're so welcome. I get too big. I get too pull up too.
1: No, you don't get more, but you me that clean up. I do some cleaning. So I'm going to say, you know what? Let me not interrupt this. Let me just go and enjoy this, because this studio need clean up. And every time we do this, I take the opportunity to clean the studio. Because you know what it is? When you're hearing good music, cleaning, it's coming like work when you hear your good music.
2: Yeah, it's true. It's true. Mm-hmm. Yeah.
1: So.
2: Yeah, anytime I'm cleaning, music is blasting in my house.
1: There you go. So with that said, me no know the last song in the car. I look on the list and I never see it either. So Biggs, you find.
2: Sorry, darling.
1: It's okay.
0: It's called Words to You by the Stadium, a.k.a. Miss Nikki Sun, people. Kasanji.
1: Wow.
0: You know a while gone, right?
1: Wow.
0: Yes. So I want to take a listen. Yeah. Make sure you support the track.
1: Yes.
0: And we embrace the youth, right?
1: Yes.
0: All right.
2: Thank you.

0: That's my baby.
1: Wow.
0: Your baby. My second love. You know, daddy will always be my first love.
1: Yeah. Biggs, you got to send that to me so I can put it in some sort of rotation, and I'll send it out to the rest of the team at the Irie Jam Radio. Nice. How long has he been doing music?
0: Thank you. Pardon me?
1: How long has he been doing music?
0: Very long. He was actually in a group called Crossover.
1: Okay.
0: He toured Trinidad already.
1: Mm.
0: And in the Miami and stuff. He opened for was it Johnny Osborne one time for Mother's Day?
1: Okay.
0: Yeah, when he was in the group.
1: Okay.
0: But he's on his own now. Mm-hmm. Actually, he was with Drew. It's Drew. I died last year. Year before last. Shoot, a couple years now. Then in a moment, did that same.
1: Wow.
0: Yeah, but yeah. So he was with him from school days.
1: Okay.
0: And then they broke up and went on their own and things. So, yeah.
1: All right. Well, we know that's family. So, and it's good music. So it's one thing when it's family, but it's also family and good music, so make it easier. Because sometimes you just play a song with a family. You know what I mean? You give them the family strength. But the song nice, so
0: yeah,
1: definitely.
0: Thank you. He also has others on YouTube.
1: Okay, all right. So send us the links. If he has them on MP3, send it to us. So this one definitely is now in our library. So we appreciate it. Yes, we thank you again for taking time and being a part of this morning's programming.
0: And thank you for having me.
1: It's our pleasure. Definitely our pleasure. And, you know, you kind of saved me because I got a text last night to play Golden Touch. Last night I got a text from I got a text from one of our listeners last night saying to play Golden Touch. They know that I play soul today, so I guess it's for the later programming. And again, them type it in a capital letter to kind of know me can't say. So it says Golden Touch Shine Head. All right, and I got it last night at 9:51. Last night I got that text to play. So you took care of that request for me. So I appreciate you again. On top of the appreciation I had before. All right, thank you so much. Wow. I think I lost her, Biggs.
2: It's all good. Yeah, you did a wonderful job.
1: Yeah, definitely. Again, thank you so much. But I got a text last night, Biggs, to play the song. Mm-hmm. Yeah, last night at 9:51. Yeah. You know what I mean? So,
2: it's a beautiful thing.
1: Yeah, let me call her back because I want her to say goodbye to the listeners. Yes. You know what I mean? Call her back because.
0: Hello.
1: Hi. I don't know what happened, but I'm calling you back.
0: I know.
1: But I was saying, I don't know if you heard what I was saying, that I got a text last night at 9:51 to play Golden Touch by Shinehead in capital letters, got a no McKenzie. And you took care of that request for me, so thank you so much again.
0: Yeah. I actually heard you and said, them get it played in.
1: Exactly. The person must be thinking that I stuck it in there. I got nothing to do with it. The person must say, Ryan must have told her.
0: Great minds, man.
1: Great minds, indeed. And that's why I love my radio audience. I love you guys so much. Thank you again. You have a blessed day, whatever your thing to do today. And keep
0: I'm
1: listening.
0: At work.
1: So y'all work out or y'all do your work?
0: Well, at the moment, I hardly work in.
1: Okay.
0: But later on, I have a couple procedures.
1: Okay.
0: So, yeah.
1: All right.
0: Well, so again, I thank you for having me. Road Nation, Fun Vibes Nation, all nation will say.
1: Amen.
0: Thanks for having me.
1: Much
0: have
1: love.
0: Have a blessed day. One.
1: Much love. Wow.
0: Thank you. All right.
1: Yeah, that was nice, Biggs.
2: Nah, I loved it.
1: That was nice. And again, I like the fact that I'm hearing songs that I won't say that I don't play, but I have not played in a while. And I did hear two songs that I'm going to have to download and add to the... Yeah, two songs were in the selection. All the songs?
2: Everything.
1: And see, when I tell people, Biggs, that I do not look at the songs that are submitted until the actual show is going on, I honestly don't. Because I want to be as surprised as the listeners. That's why I let Biggs really deal, because I wanna like walk out my I wanna have that effect when I hear you guys, you know, selecting the songs that you select. So anyone that wants to do a takeover, it's easy. You can call me or Biggs. You know, everybody has my phone number, 917-335-5331. And we have an email address too. What's that, Biggs?
2: 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Right. Morning spelled M-A-W-N-I-N.
1: All right. Right. Morning.
2: You know what I mean?
1: Yeah. All right. So, yeah, please. All right. Yeah, just make sure on the sending the thing. And again, send it directly to Biggs too. Biggs. Hold on, can I send it to you?
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1: Yeah, so as we go into the summer season, and again, your takeover can be anything. If it's on Wednesdays, it's, you know, mostly soul. Mm-hmm. With a little twist. Yeah, we got a little
2: balance.
1: Twist today.
2: Yeah, balance.
1: Or if you want to do all reggae, then we can do another day. And if you want to do gospel, you can do any one of the mornings.
2: Any morning.
1: All right? 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Shout out to all the station and all the streaming platforms that we're on each and every morning. Biggs, can we get a roll call? Roll call, roll call.
2: Of course.
1: Yeah, roll call.
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2: 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All right. Morning.
1: All right, morning again, and welcome to the show. Thank you all again for being a part of what we do. Linkage, I haven't spoken to Linkage in a while. Linkage, big up yourself. Hope all is well. Ellie, you come back from Jamaica yet, man?
2: I am not reached, man.
1: Jeez, Ellie, my general. Where you there, man?
2: In my little life.
1: Want some pudding?
3: Greetings, my brother. Greetings, my brother.
1: Oh, there you go. Glamour Wayne, dance hall, Guinness Stain.
3: That means I can't wash him out. They have to stay.
1: Glamour, did I ever give you the story about me and Guinness?
3: I can just imagine you went to a Guinness tree, climb a Guinness tree, and you eat some Guinness and you drop on your crack uniform and that's still they can't come out.
1: No, I gotta tell you. Let me say this, Glamour. Kids in Jamaica can be brutal, especially when you're from another country. So me come from England, Glamour, right?
3: Yes, sir.
1: Parents are below Zeta Gardens, Kingston, right across the road from Bookshop. You know the traffic, you know Jamaica like that.
3: Inside, outside.
1: Yeah. So now because, you know Jamaica already, reach at Jamaica, house not done built yet. So I went to stay with my great grandmother, and that's the best time of my life, by the way, in Frankfield, Clarendon.
3: Got them spoiler, you know, then the granny spoiler.
1: Yes, man. But my cousins and the kids in the neighborhood were brutal because I had this strong English accent. So they were telling me about Guinness and how Guinness stain. But they told me that if you stain your clothes with the Guinness, when Guinness season done, the stain come out. So you know me, the Glamour. Me have to test it as an English youth.
3: The Englishman for idiot.
1: Me after test it, Glamour Wayne. So me did a stain up the whole of my khaki. Glamour Wayne.
3: Madman, not cleaning clothes.
1: My great grandmother said, "Boy, warm your clothes." Mr. Mikey said, "Me stain it will come out when Guinness season done."
3: Madman from England, not clean clothes.
1: She never even beat me because she said, "Why did I not say
3: you can't beat mad people." And they have a saying, say, "What's it coming? And you're a madman, you know."
1: All right. You know the thing. So you know how them used to really abuse me. So as a little youth, and my sister's in the chat room, she can tell you, I used to pay my cousins $1 a day to talk so I could learn the slang, learn the pot, to learn everything. Yes. $1 a day. Every day, the tread them sit on in front of me and I just talk. I said, "Just talk. Say $1 a day. What's going on? Talk. Talk.
3: Yeah, that's the accent.
1: So I paid a lot for this accent that I have here, Glamour Wayne. A lot of money. A lot of lunch money me pay for get the accent, yeah. But, Bridgen, we called you earlier as the food delivery guy. I don't know.
2: Boy, that had a sense. Them say you order food and you never pick up the phone when them call you.
1: So I said, I don't understand you. You order your food, I'm outside, I'm ringing the bell, and you're not answering the phone. Where I'm going to eat the food. If you don't answer the bell now, I's going to eat the food. Okay, you order the food, I hear, you. I ring the bell, you don't answer the bell. What is wrong with you?
3: Yeah. So, yeah.
1: But what I really but what I really called you about, man, we got a few days to go, man. Real excited about, of course, the gospel Mother's Day all-white boat ride. Any updates you can share with us, my friend?
3: My brother, listen very carefully. Tickets have been going. Yeah. Yes, we still have a few, but there's time to receive or pick up your ticket. This is the all-white, year-to-year Mother's Day gospel boat ride. Some people ask, Magdalene, then let me ask you a question and be honest with us. Gospel boat ride can be nice. I say, you know something?
1: Wow.
3: I think you should come for yourself and witness this.
1: Real talk.
3: And see this for yourself.
1: Yeah.
3: I can play secular music and I can play gospel music. Mm-hmm. The secular dancehall has nothing over the gospel party.
1: Nothing.
3: Them bust blank, see me, them blow horn, them blow whistle, them wave flag, them jump,
1: beat tambourine, everything.
3: Them beat tambourine, everything. Them jump.
1: Yeah.
3: The nice same way. Come and see people.
1: Yeah, man.
3: Unruly in a good way.
1: Yeah.
3: Been hearing gospel music.
1: I posted your conversation with Marion Hall, Minister Marion Hall, on my page last night, and I'm going to post one of your gospel boat rides that would be placed upon fire. I'm going to post it so they can see what me I talk about. Go upon my page about 11:03. You see, I'm telling you what time I post it. All right? I'm going to post it. Glamour Wayne, 11:03.
3: Thank you, sir.
1: So you can see. Go up on my page you now. You see Glamour Wayne and you see Minister Marion Hall endorsed in this event. And you know, sir, Marion Hall not endorsed foolishness, not no more. And I like before.
3: My brother, this is Marion Hall now. Let me tell you a quick story about Marion Hall when she was Lady Saw. It was 1988. I played in Galena, St. Mary. Special guest Eddie Fitzroy.
1: Wow.
3: Gemini Disco, right near the beach in Galena, St. Mary. And Eddie Fitzroy, I tear down the place. I sing songs like Princess Black and them.
1: Wow.
3: The gun is a dangerous weapon. And here comes this little Marga girl. She said, Glamour Wayne, we can't get the microphone. I'm going to do a thing on this page. I said, get the microphone. If you get the microphone, I can need other things in returns, you know. So you're trying to know, sir. If you get the microphone, promise me, say, again, give me some. And she said, that's not a problem, man. I said, okay, so like a deal. So I said, okay. When Eddie Fitzroy don't sing, I say, Marion, I'm going to call her Lady Saw. Lady Saw, see the microphone. I'm going to show you where you can do. And listen me carefully. When the woman go up there, listen from the beach, get up and rock, you know.
1: Wow.
3: The woman destroy the place, you know. He said, when you come over for this thing, I get the microphone. Me, totally forgot, sir. Get a big ass some, you know. All I tell her, sir, is, listen me, if you want a bus, you have to come at home.
1: I was telling Biggs that story.
3: Yes, yeah. Yes, the next day, when Gemini chuck back, and a lady started upon the chuck at the Gemini Club.
1: Wow.
3: And the chuck, they bring her from St. Mary to Gemini Club on the chuck back.
1: Wow.
3: And when she reached, she called her sister, she's going to get her, and that's it. History. That's it. That's the lady saw start from.
1: Mm-hmm. Wow.
3: And look at her now. And I saw her perform on the Love and Harmony cruise.
1: Yeah,
3: DJ Roy, I was in awe.
1: Yeah, man.
3: I cried because I know her story from the beginning to now.
1: Mm-hmm.
3: So when I asked her to promote this event, she was like, oh, what do you know, for where I come from, Wayne?
1: Yeah.
3: Isn't it for you? There'll be no Lady Saw plus Marion Hall. I'm very thankful. Big up Minister Marion Hall.
1: Yeah,
3: I love him, my sister. But people, remember, as DJ Roy said, Minister Marion Hall don't promote foolishness.
1: Yeah.
3: 347-224-7426.
1: Again?
3: 347-224-7426. Come and see for yourself. DJ Roy and a different element releasing gospel music like regular music. That can be a Q club. come and see for yourself. Be Gerard. Let him go. Gospel music, a little pigeon and bird. Listen carefully. Come and see DJ Ellie in concert. Come and see DJ African in concert. Come and see Glamour Wayne in concert. DJ Stephanie in concert. Believe him, it's a hallelujah boat ride. You have to get there from 6 o'clock so we can board by 7 and sail by 8. The Brooklyn Army Terminal aboard the Liberty Bell. Yes, indeed. Listen, it's Sunday, May 10th. Good weather, DJ, right? Good weather. Yeah. In the 70s, my God. Yeah. It's going to be a blast, a musical blast and a spiritual blast. So if you're spiritually inclined, don't waste your time. Get your tickets now. Come and see for yourself. Don't ask for questions. Come and see for yourself, because if I tell you, I'm going to tell you a lie, you know? And I don't lie on Sundays. So come see for yourself.
1: Yeah, man. Indeed, indeed. Give that number out of Glamour Wing. Glamour Wing would deliver the ticket them to in an immediate area to. So just call him. Him know for work it out. Or you call him, you sell him, your ticket there to peer. I wait upon you
3: waiting
1: now.
3: For you.
1: Nice
3: waiting
1: white
3: for
1: envelope.
3: You.
1: All white. So I put it in a one white envelope.
2: Everything
3: yes, man.
1: Am I write
3: waiting
1: you, am I write your name with white ink? You can't see it, but him can't read it. It's all white. So make sure.
3: My brother, a young lady called and I said, wait, my mother is 90 years old and she want to come. Can she come on the boat? I said, 90? We can lift her up. And put her on the boat.
2: There you go. Mean, man.
1: There you go.
3: Yes, man. 90 years old, won't come. We can lift her up and put her up. Me and DJ Raro lift her up and put her on the boat.
1: Yes, man. Yes, man.
3: So them buy two VIP tickets already. So people,
1: I love it. I love it.
3: This is not a joke thing. It's a spiritual thing. It doesn't matter who you are, where from. It doesn't matter your religion. Mm-hmm. It's Mother's Day. Bring out your mother, invite somebody, mother, let's have a good spiritual gospel boat, right?
1: Indeed, indeed, indeed. And Biggs, Mr. Rich Kid, big birthday party that night, you know. Glamour Wayne and him laborite friend, them go and body some man. When the man play the laborite song, you know, man.
2: Jaja, everything lift up.
3: DJ Rod, so you know, Biggs.
2: What's up, my boy?
3: This is DJ Rod.
1: Don't blame
3: when him. DJ Rod and Glamour Wayne lick head, you know, and on normal settings, you know.
2: Yeah, you know, it's a mean one.
3: No, and this is no joke, this is no friend talk. The man say, never select and me must talk. The man say, we ain't never select and you talk. And remember, you know, everybody else is left to catch up. I know they can't catch up, you know. That's the truth.
1: Monsieur.
3: Me give also Leo style and write them Q Club style. But me tell you something, brother. You never normal down there.
2: It's a mash up everything.
1: Monsieur, when the bush you play, you know, man, when the bush you play, you know. Listen, first of all, Glamour Wayne's got speech for every song that's known to mankind. Let me just start right this. There's no song we can't select and Glamour have a speech.
2: Style and speech.
1: When the
3: it's
1: man get
3: presentation.
1: A when the man start talk, when the Buju song dropping, remember me telling the man, and then the man say, here we go on, find that song, Him and him laborite friend, them are jump and I go around the room, but you see, when we play the PMP song?
3: My God. No wonder why PMP can't win no more election. I'm a DJ Ryan Biggs. PMP cannot win no more election. I'm going to tell you why. Every PMP, they are foreign.
1: Mister, when the PMP song drop in the Biggs, remember me telling you, no man. But as always, Bridget, it's just a great vibe. Just like, see, me and Glamour just have a bond.
2: Yeah,
1: that it's not musical. It's a spiritual thing. It's a godly thing.
3: Yes.
1: It's a brotherly love thing. Yeah. And we don't have to be playing music to be enjoying ourselves or enjoying conversation with each other. And that's what me and Glamour Wayne has been from day one.
3: DJ Ryan Biggs, I just want to thank the entire RGM team for embracing me as a family.
1: Oh, God.
3: Because it's a team that I truly love.
1: Oh, you know that.
3: You know what I mean? I love the RGM team, Bobby Clark and Sin, the whole team. You know, we just love the RGM family because they are a family that prays together and stays together and unite together. And that's my lifestyle. You know what I mean? So, my brothers and sisters, let me tell you something. I love you all and there's nothing you can do about
1: Amen.
3: It.
1: Amen. That part. Likewise. So, Virgin, give them the number again, you know, because me know say you're close to Seoul, and I want to make sure who want to come, get them ticket now. Don't wait till you reach at the pier. Get your ticket right now. If you can't make
3: 347-224-7426.
1: One more time.
3: 347-224-7426. Get your tickets now for the all-white gospel Mother's Day boat ride, leaving from Brooklyn Army Terminal. It's going to be a crazy one, a spiritual one, a loving one. So come out and support and be a part of this one aboard the Liberty Bell. Tickets are still on sale. Get them while you can. Yeah. And remember, look at your calendar now. Please look at your calendar and circle August 2nd. Circle August the 2nd. You can't afford to miss this Jamaica's 64th Independence Celebration. Come out in your colors, wear your flag, wear your outfit, and let's celebrate our independence aboard the beautiful Cornucopia Majesty. All courtesy of DJ Roy, my brother, Father Books, Chef Garfield.
1: The man know the flyer. The man that need the flyer for read the flyer, and the man have it in his head. Man have it in his head.
3: Every night, I read that. With the drum from my brother.
1: Yeah, well, exactly. Much love, my brother. Much love.
3: With the drum from my brother, man.
1: So, you know, between now and Sunday, expect more phone calls. You hear my brother? You know it, Gary. You know, brother, you know our thing. You know our thing already. All right.
3: This time I'm going to try to play before you.
1: All right.
3: DJ Ram, I'm going to try to play before you. I'm going to play after you. I can't catch your back.
1: Give the boss a hug.
3: Animal.
1: Give the boss a hug for me. You hear me?
3: Certainly.
1: First lady. Yeah, one. Much
3: Biggs,
1: love.
3: Biggs, the first time DJ Ride play on the boat ride. You hear me? You hear me, Kelly?
2: Yes.
3: The first time DJ Ride play on the boat ride. I mean, boss, you know, when me done, you look up to the sky and I say, Lord, what have I created? And I created a monster.
2: You knew what you was doing, boss.
3: What have I done to myself?
1: This is my brother. This is my brother, man. I love you, my brother. That's my bra. You see, how him teach me the gospel and what songs are and what time, because also timing is the thing, too, you know.
2: Yeah,
1: you know, because in tell me when I foot stamp in time. You understand? When I just, you know, message time.
2: Yeah.
1: So when Glamour came to America, Glamour never really played much soca, you know. But when Glamour see when we rode up play soca, and the place a mashup, Glamour just said,
3: "No, sir.
1: I need this. Soca. I need that. I need this. So now, me have to play soca before him play soca now.
3: If me and the road international teams in a part and the part of the soak and my time to play, you say, hello, I phone the time, I'm going to play some soccer, please.
2: But you know.
3: You man, them bad.
2: Grandma Wayne says, nah, do it to myself.
3: No, not to stretch our arc steel. No.
2: Not to
3: DJ right now. Yeah. Man, them bad. I'm going to big up Tan Man Echo. Super Pete, man like this at third, and all the man who make sure when I came in 1999, then look at me and say, Glamour Wayne, don't sell certain things, don't get involved in certain things. See money, want to buy a record and stay in your lane.
1: Wow.
3: And dirty, somebody have to stay clean.
1: Wow.
3: So big up Tan Man Echo. Then man look at me and say, Wayne, say money, go and go buy a record and come back.
1: Wow.
3: And do your thing and you're looking. Big up Mark Jackal, big up Pound, big up the entire team.
1: Wow.
3: You look after me when I came in 99. I said, Glamour Wayne, don't sell jobs. And don't have nobody, don't thief nobody. I'll go get your record and come back and come play me. Thanks, man.
1: Echo listen every morning, you know. Echo don't miss that show, you know.
3: I'm a boss.
1: Yeah, Echo don't miss that show at all, man. Listen.
3: Yeah, man.
1: This is a man and I'll miss the show. And the other day we were giving away some thumb drive and Echo said, right, no, thumb drive not gonna work for me. You have to burn them on CD. I'm gonna burn a set of CD for him and leave at the restaurant and pick them up. So yeah, that is family too, man. Echo big up. Thirsty,
3: big
1: up,
3: lie. You know. True. The man said, we do not sell this thing. You want money to buy a sound, see money, yeah? I'm going to get a little envelope. I'm going to let me smile. I'm going to go to Jamaica and come back. $2 a record, DJ, right?
1: Wow.
3: I'm going to look back. I don't look back, man.
1: Wow.
3: That is
1: Echo one of the real one, them still, you know. You wouldn't have too much real one from them time there.
2: Yeah.
1: Because them time they could have rough on New York, you know. People don't understand.
3: I'm you, man.
1: Yeah. So,
3: At least you're about to love us, you know. I look out for us,
1: yes,
3: you know what I mean?
1: Yeah, man. Echo General, man, you know the
2: I
1: thing.
2: See him there in the chat. Man,
1: yeah.
2: Him a general.
1: Yeah, man. Echo General, you know the thing, man. The man, the... When you see the man back in the days, man, and the man boss, you know, that the man make it back. go picking them, you go buy good clothes in a man. Cause when them man walk out, them clean in a man.
3: But DJ, right? You know the funniest thing, Echo and I born in the same community and we just school together.
1: Wow.
3: Yeah, man, I see the man for me still, but man, I'm born and grow same place. Man, wow. Echo and Michael Palm and the whole of them born and grow same place.
1: Yeah, I just got the word about Michael too. I got to give him a call, man. But my happy to the brother, cause you know, this is our youth who love. You know, happy feeling.
3: Man, some of you dumb that I live a good life and a happy life, right?
1: Yeah, man. I'm a general that to my Michael Palmer.
3: Family,
1: man. Oh, my God.
3: Family, man.
1: Yeah, man.
3: Yeah, man. So, Michael Palmer, come go to school and give me lunch money, you know.
1: Wow.
3: Yeah, man.
1: Yeah, good people,
3: Michael
1: man.
3: My brother, man. Good people, man.
1: Good people. Man. I forgot to give him a call because let me say, good people. Sammy Dredd, big up yourself because when Sammy first come to New York, right on East 18th Street, let me tell you. Me never play for my Sammy Dredd. I didn't pay for one of my Sammy Dredd dub plate them.
3: Yes.
1: Not one. No, man, as I, the man just look upon me and said, boy, my nose in the cap. When I want, we got down one and give me everything when I want. You know
3: just
1: what I mean?
3: Do good and good shall
1: yeah, man. Man. Good people, man. Good people, man. They call me Sammy Dredd. Locks. Alala.
3: Alala.
1: From them time there. From them time there.
3: Yes,
1: definitely.
3: Yeah, right. My brothers, God bless you all. People in Riddleland, God bless you all. Have a safe and a wonderful day. Sunday's Mother's Day. Beautiful weather.
1: Yes,
3: get your tickets now. 347-224-7426. And remember, before you all leave, Irie Jam run the world.
1: Amen. Amen to that, my brother. Much love.
3: Take care.
1: All right. Glamour Wayne Dancehall, Guinness Stain. Again, this is, of course, your favorite morning show. We thank you for being a part of it. We thank you for listening each and every day. And let me say big up again to Stadium Eyes. What a thing, man. What a vibe. What a energy today. Big up. Digital T, just joined the chat room so you know we're going over there. All right. The party continues at exactly 11 o'clock on the dot. We go into Jamaica. Forget our vibes from Digital T. And you know Fem Energy already. Fem Energy in the normal. Shout out to Kevin Lyon who started the thing. Anyway, Kevin Lyon, big up. We're still in the carve out the date for the outdoor party. But no, so you have the thing. I really got to sit down with Kevin and carve it out because my summer's already getting extremely busy. Like, and God is good. Let me say again, God is the greatest, man. Like, every day I get a text about a date and then people sometimes get upset with me because I keep telling them I don't know the date them. Mm-hmm. So I have to send it to Stretch. So for now, have Stretch number, just link him straight. We work out the details after that. The most important thing is if the date available.
2: That's it.
1: You know, and that's what I say to people. The most important thing is if the date available. So like every day, text come in and for a date here, a date there, a date everywhere. You know, I'm get a text the other morning, say, check your calendar for, what was it, 9-something-something?
2: September
1: you know?
2: Something.
1: Yeah. So, again, thank you all. Yeah? Big up to Love Jones in the building. Oh, yeah, though.
2: Yes, man.
1: Hope you're good. So, with that said, see you tomorrow, man. As you're inside.

0: Top of the morning, Digital T. Ben Ash morning. Me get the thing them, Ben Ash. Two of them. And me get RJ theme thing too. As we enter.
1: Will I see you again?
0: Stadium Eyes, thank you so much.

0: 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When the socks thing now working, a time for put on, can I say it? Pantyhose. Now that I'm used to call it. Tights.
1: When a girl changes from bobby socks to stockings.
0: 30 minutes after the hour.
1: And she starts trading her baby toys for boys.
0: Shout out to my brethren, Steely Bashman. We're coming to Jamaica.
1: That one shy little sleep.
0: Think on memories. Get ready.
1: Learn from

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1: Hi, this is Pam Hall with a very, very special big up for Road International with DJ Roy.

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I'll give her all the love. Y'all recognize the voice though, right? As long as we both. Y'all recognize the voice. Tell me you do, please. Tell me you do recognize the voice. Tell me you do. As her inside. You all recognize the voice.

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And he didn't remember the words for it. As long as we both shall be. He's never put it in any of his sets. I says, not in New York.

0: Again. 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
0: 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One duplet from that lady.

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1: so fast.
0: Recognize the voice.

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0: Man say 8-track playing. 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Listen to what he says. Now, most of you don't even know what 8-track is. Most of you don't know what 8-track even looks like. You're the man I sing about it. Group is named War. From back in the days. Listen. We ain't got no air condition back then. That's right.
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0: DJ Patrick,
1: thinking of
0: everyone's talking about the grand finale. 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

0: But will you?
1: Will you still love me tomorrow?
0: That's the question, you know. Will you still love me tomorrow morning? Or will you regret?

Dennis Manuel Brown with his rendition of Spanish Harlem. As always, we thank you for being here each and every morning, and hope you enjoyed praise and worship this morning, as always. Here's a song, and I'm going to see if you can tell me the name of the two artists featured on this song. Kind of close out, look a different. From you hear the voice, you should know. You can Shazam it if you want. From you hear it, you know it.

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Me have to go over V's restaurant right now. 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

0: screwdriver, Terry Lennon, Glenn Washington, I Octane, Richard Spice, Perfect Kidimani, Anthony Cruz, Freddie McGregor, and Dean Fraser. 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

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And I tell her, so me still not have nothing. And she still a press my button. All of me speak plain English. She think me a speak Latin. Why cockati? Talk to her for me now. 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

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We know where you're up to. 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Simple Simon met a pie man going to the fear. Said Simple Simon to the pie man, give way up, we don't care. There was an old lady who lived in a shoe. Had so many children, she never knew what to do. She gave them some porridge without any bread. Now a gunman come in and shot them all dead. Me say, we know where you're up to. We know where you're up to.